Listen in on this Wednesday night. Man, I almost forgot what day it is. Oh, gonna be one of those nights. Jade, are you sure you don't want to hang out here till midnight? It's a lovely studio at night. Really? No? All right, she's getting ready to head on out. But I got the tunes lined up all the way till midnight, and along with the tunes, I got free tickets. Yeah, a shot for you to go see Def Leppard, the Goo Goo Dolls, and the Struts. Tickets before you can buy them. I'll get you set up with a keyword here tonight before 8.

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0: Hey, it's Paul Fletcher. We're so proud of what we've built here at 92 KQRS, a complete rock destination built specifically for Minnesota, which just means we'll still sound great when it's 30 below, I guess. Hey, it's Paul Fletcher. We're so proud of what we've built here at 92 KQRS, a complete rock destination built specifically for Minnesota, which just means we'll still sound great when it's 30 below, I guess. We've made some changes here at 92 KQRS, and I'm one of them. Hey, it's Paul Fletcher, and I care about Minnesota, and I care about music. With me, you'll get both of plenty of them on 92 KQRS. Hey, it's Paul Fletcher. We're so proud of what we've built here at 92 KQRS, a complete rock destination built specifically for Minnesota, which just means we'll still sound great when it's 30 below, I guess.
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13: 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And tonight, remaining cloudy, overnight low right around 46. Now, as they say, yeah, bring the umbrella tomorrow. You're going to need it. Rain looking likely with a high of 54. Rain moves out early Friday. Going to be a windy Friday with a high right around 53. Right now, we're at 52, Minneapolis, St. Paul.
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Nelson. Hey, you know, just holding on to a pair of tickets here before you can even buy them. Yeah, a shot for you to go see Def Leppard along with the Struts and these guys. Yep, the Goo Goo Dolls all going to be at the Target Center. That happens Saturday night, March 27th. And a keyword to get you into that show for free that comes up here tonight before 8 o'clock.

0: Chris Nelson, and I was just looking over here at the Luther Westside Volkswagen Talk and Text line. And before the Go-Go's, I played the Goo Goo Dolls and the song Iris. And a whole bunch of people text the word Iris into our Talk and Text line. I mean, great guess, but tell you what, I got the real keyword for you to go see Def Leppard, the Goo Goo Dolls, and the Struts coming up here in March. That keyword's coming up in about 15 minutes.
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2: I remember when I left the Rosie O'Donnell Shop. Like, I wasn't fired. Like, I left. I was young and naive. And I was just like, well, I'm going to go west. You know what I mean?
1: Yeah, yeah.
2: I ran into a former teacher at my hometown grocery store. 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
3: What?
2: We only had one week down. That was down.
1: Wow.
2: And it was like, the slap of
0: 6 to 10 a.m.
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8: 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Hey, it's Paul Fletcher, and I care about Minnesota, and I care about music. With me, you'll get both of plenty of them on 92 KQRS. Hey, it's Paul Fletcher. 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

And right over here, I got a pair of tickets for you to go see the Goo Goo Dolls along with Def Leppard with special guest The Struts. It's going to happen Saturday night, March 27th over at Target Center. And if you want to go, all you need to do right now is text the word Broadway. Yeah, Broadway. Text the word Broadway right now to the Luther West Side Volkswagen Talking text line 651-422-7625. All right, good luck.

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Chris Nelson, and I always like to double check on the Luther Westside Volkswagen Talk and Text line, just to make sure everybody got the keyword. I'm looking at it right now. It looks like about a handful of people missed the keyword. I like this text. Need a repeat on that keyword, please. Oh, come on. He said, please. If you want to go see the Goo Goo Dolls, along with Def Leppard and the Struts, they will be at Target Center Saturday night, March 27th. And if you want in on that show, all you need to do right now is text the word Broadway. Yeah, text Broadway right now to 651-422-7625.

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0: Hey, it's Paul Fletcher. 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We've made some changes here at 92 KQRS, and I'm one of them. Hey, it's Paul Fletcher, and I care about Minnesota, and I care about music. With me, you'll get both of plenty of them on 92 KQRS. 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Hey, it's Paul Fletcher, and I care about Minnesota, and I care about music. With me, you'll get both of plenty of them on 92 KQRS. 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Hey, it's Paul Fletcher. 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
6: Weather from KQ, it is brought to you by North State Mechanical Heating and Air, your neighbor that knows heating and air. Tonight, remaining cloudy, overnight low right around 46. Tomorrow, rain looking likely right around the lunch hour, they're saying, with a high of 54. That rain will continue into tomorrow night. Should wrap up early here on Friday. Friday going to be a windy day with a high right around 53. Right now, we're at 51. Minneapolis, St. Paul.
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Man, I've heard nothing but great reviews. Smashing Pumpkins in town last night over at Grand Casino Arena. And hard to believe, Matchbox 20, 30th anniversary tour. No way can they have been out there that long. They're going to be at Mystic Lake Amphitheater coming up here on July 31st. Yeah, this upcoming summer.

comes to Noel Gallagher, you never know what you're going to get. Initially, he claimed that this song was written about his then-girlfriend, talking about Meg Matthews. But then later, he said, no, the song wasn't about Meg. It was about an imaginary friend that he had who was going to come and save him from himself. Okay, Oasis and Wonderwall here at 92 KQRS.

0: It's Lisa Miller with the KQ Rock Review for Wednesday, October 14th. On this date, 1988, Def Leppard made history. They were the first band to sell 7 million copies of two consecutive albums, Pyromania for 1983, and then they released Hysteria in 1987. They have had their ups and downs, but really function as a band together, loving performing live. Joe Elliott.
1: You know, we do work hard, and we work hard at trying to be good. And we're also aware of the fact that in this day and age, you can't mess up anymore. And you only take one guy to faceplant, and it's on YouTube for the rest of your life. So, you know, wear sensible shoes.
0: When Def Leppard played the Minnesota State Fair in 2025, they ended their show with, "See you next time." And I thought, really? You will come back? Yes, just announced. 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
9: 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We're so proud of what we've built here at 92 KQRS, a complete rock destination built specifically for Minnesota, which just means we'll still sound great when it's 30 below, I guess. Hey, it's Paul Fletcher. 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

Chris Nelson, and this guy, yeah, staying in town right now, yeah, doing a show over at the Orpheum. Got underway here about an hour ago, and the crazy thing is that right across the street from the Orpheum is the State Theater, and tonight at the State Theater, there's a legend there, yeah, talking about Robert Plant. Man, two legends all on the same block. And here I'm sitting in a studio. What's wrong with this picture? Oh, that's right. I got to push these buttons. All right. Police at 92. KQRS. Young team.

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13: 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And tonight, remaining under the clouds, overnight low right around 46. Tomorrow, rain looking likely throughout the day. We'll see a high of 54. Now, that rain could last into tomorrow night. It should be out of here by Friday. Friday going to be a windy and rather cool day with a high of only 53. Right now, we are at 50. Minneapolis, St. Paul.
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Chris Nelson, and coming up here in less than a half hour at 10 o'clock, we've got KQ's 5 at 10, where tonight I'm going to go and grab five songs that were on the charts on this day, October 14th, and I thought, what year should we go back to? I have not been back to 2006 in a while. Tell you what, we'll pull five songs from the fall of 06 coming up here tonight at 10.

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9: 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Hey, it's Paul Fletcher, and I care about Minnesota, and I care about music. With me, you'll get both of plenty of them on 92 KQRS. Hey, it's Paul Fletcher. We're so proud of what we've built here at 92 KQRS, a complete rock destination built specifically for Minnesota, which just means we'll still sound great when it's 30 below, I guess. Hey, it's Paul Fletcher. We're so proud of what we've built here at 92 KQRS, a complete rock destination built specifically for Minnesota, which just means we'll still sound great when it's 30 below, I guess. We've made some changes here at 92 KQRS, and I'm one of them. Hey, it's Paul Fletcher, and I care about Minnesota, and I care about music. With me, you'll get both of plenty of them on 92 KQRS.
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Chris Nelson. And coming up here in a couple of minutes, we've got KQ's 5 at 10, where I'm about ready to roll out five songs that were on the charts on this day back in 2006. And it is hard to believe. These songs are already 20 years old. Man, I'm going to roll them out here tonight after 10. Call you.

lead band hailing out of Chicago, a song talking about the morning after a one-night stand. But a lot of people don't remember the song for that. What they do remember it for was the music video, which, by the way, yeah, went viral. It's known as the treadmill video. These guys are walking and dancing across, I think, six treadmills. The amazing thing is they did it all in one take. Yeah, no edits. And how they did it is absolutely amazing. From OK Go, you got the tune. Here it goes again. Here on KQ is 5 at 10, where tonight we are rolling through five songs that were on the charts on this day, October 14th, back in 2006. And we got Nickelback jumping onto the charts this week with Rockstar.

0: week. They've been there for a couple of weeks with their first number one hit, When You Were Young, here on KQ's 5 at 10, where tonight we just went through five songs that were on the charts on this day, October 14th, back in 2006. Now, we will do this again tomorrow night, yeah, at 10 o'clock. I will grab five songs from another year here on KQ's 5 at 10.
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0: Weather from KQ is brought to you by North State Mechanical Heating and Air, your neighbor that knows heating and air. And tonight, remaining cloudy, overnight low right around 46. Tomorrow, rain looking likely throughout the day. We'll see a high of 54. Now that rain, it could continue into tomorrow night. It should be out of here by Friday, though. Friday going to be a windy and kind of raw day with a high of only 52. Right now, we are at 49. Minneapolis, St. Paul.
21: More music. She was-

It is a busy night in downtown Minneapolis. I mean, we got two legends doing concerts here tonight, talking about Sting, about ready to wrap up his show at the Orpheum, and right across the street at the Estate Theater, Robert Plant doing a show as well, and our Minnesota Timberwolves. Yeah, some NBA action happening as the Detroit Pistons were in town, a preseason game, and Detroit, oh yeah, beat them tonight. Final score, 128-106. Now, the normal NBA season gets underway here next week, but the Wolves got one more preseason game to get to as they take on the Bulls in Chicago

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1: Jason Schomer is in studio with us.
2: I remember when I left the Rosita Michelle. Like, I wasn't fired. Like, I left. 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
3: What?
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2: And it was like, the slap of the
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12: 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Hey, it's Paul Fletcher, and I care about Minnesota, and I care about music. 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Hey, it's Paul Fletcher, and I care about Minnesota, and I care about music. 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Hey, it's Paul Fletcher, and I care about Minnesota, and I care about music. With me, you'll get both of plenty of them on 92KQRS. Hey, it's Paul Fletcher. 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

You know, Slash is still amazed on how a warm-up technique he used to do became the intro to this iconic song. 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

Madison, now in Chris Cornell, formed the supergroup Audioslave. A lot of people thought, wait a minute, actually that's just Rage Against the Machine, but with Chris Cornell as the front man. Either way it worked. Here's Like a Stone at 92 KQ.

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3: 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Hey, it's Paul Fletcher, and I care about Minnesota, and I care about music. With me, you'll get both of plenty of them on 92 KQRS. Hey, it's Paul Fletcher. 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Hey, it's Paul Fletcher, and I care about Minnesota, and I care about music. With me, you'll get both of plenty of them on 92 KQRS. Hey, it's Paul Fletcher. 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Hey, it's Paul Fletcher. 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Hey, it's Paul Fletcher, and I care about Minnesota, and I care about music. 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
4: 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And tonight, remaining cloudy. Overnight low right around 46. Tomorrow, rain looking likely. We'll see a high of 54. And that rain could hang around into tomorrow night. But Friday looks dry, but man, chilly and very windy with a high of 53. Right now, we are still at 49. Minneapolis, St. Paul.
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know, there was members of the band Radiohead who did not like this song. They said, man, it was just too slow for the band. In fact, their guitarist, Johnny Greenwood, he is the one that played that aggressive burst of guitar right before the chorus, initially to sabotage the song. Only problem is, man, that backfired bad. Producers loved it so much, and that actually became the song's signature hook for the tune Creep at 92 KQRS. When you were

You know, when it came to Pink Floyd's Roger Waters and David Gilmour, I mean, two amazing musicians and songwriters, but from time to time, they just did not get along. So it was rare when you'd find a song that they did together. And this is one of those rare songs, as they wrote this one together for their friend, Syd Barrett, who was the founder of the band Pink Floyd, who sadly had to leave the band before they found fame due to his mental health issues. In this song, a tribute to him, here's Wish You Were Here at 92 KQRS.

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11: 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Hey, it's Paul Fletcher, and I care about Minnesota, and I care about music. 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
11: 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With me, you'll get both of plenty of them on 92 KQRS. 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With me, you'll get both of plenty of them on 92 KQRS. 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

I said, are you gonna be my girl? 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I say you look so fine that I really want to make you mine. 4, 5, 6, come on and get your kicks. Now you don't need

0: Nelson.
1: Oh, yeah, look at that. Just about time for me to roll on out of here,
0: as we are already creeping up here on midnight. But I will be back here tomorrow night at 7 o'clock, because that's what the boss told me. And whatever he says, man, I'm going to follow those rules. We'll talk to you tomorrow. Leaving you with Wang Chung at 92 KQRS. 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
12: 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Hey, it's Paul Fletcher. We're so proud of what we've built here at 92 KQRS, a complete rock destination built specifically for Minnesota, which just means we'll still sound great when it's 30 below, I guess. Hey, it's Paul Fletcher. 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
12: 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Hey, it's Paul Fletcher. We're so proud of what we've built here at 92 KQRS, a complete rock destination built specifically for Minnesota, which just means we'll still sound great when it's 30 below, I guess. Hey, it's Paul Fletcher. We're so proud of what we've built here at 92 KQRS, a complete rock destination built specifically for Minnesota, which just means we'll still sound great when it's 30 below, I guess. Hey, it's Paul Fletcher. We're so proud of what we've built here at 92 KQRS, a complete rock destination built specifically for Minnesota, which just means we'll still sound great when it's 30 below, I guess. We've made some changes here at 92 KQRS, and I'm one of them. Hey, it's Paul Fletcher, and I care about Minnesota, and I care about music. With me, you'll get both of plenty of them on 92 KQRS. We've made some changes here at 92 KQRS, and I'm one of them. Hey, it's Paul Fletcher, and I care about Minnesota, and I care about music. With me, you'll get both of plenty of them on 92 KQRS. We've made some changes here at 92 KQRS, and I'm one of them. Hey, it's Paul Fletcher, and I care about Minnesota, and I care about music. With me, you'll get both of plenty of them on 92 KQRS.
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0: Gorman in the Morning, Minnesota's 92 KQRS. Good Thursday morning. It is the Ides of October.
1: Oh, cool.
0: Get after it.
1: It's that one again.
0: There we go. We are here. I am sitting alongside Paul Fletcher.
1: I am here. Let's go.
0: Ryder.
2: Yeah, baby. Yeah.
3: Let's do it.
0: Oh, boy. Pretty simple. Go.
1: That's serious right
0: I'm
1: there.
0: I'm feeling Minnesota, Paul. So, please, let's get into some headlines.
1: After December 11th, the federal government is set to ban almost all hemp-derived THC products. On December 12th, Minnesota-based liquor stores, including Top 10 Liquors, say they plan to keep selling hemp drinks under state law. Nothing but hemp. CEO Stephen Brown said uncertainty is already cutting orders into Minnesota's $200 million a year hemp industry.
0: Thanks, Anheuser-Busch.
3: Jeez. Are we going to have to start paying cash?
0: Remember the old days?
3: Yeah.
0: Yeah.
3: I think a brewery in town just rolled out like, hey, we're still going to do our hemp-based THC beverages. We're lowering the ATM fees at the tap room, but you're going to have to buy them in cash.
0: Wait till Anheuser-Busch and Miller finally go, okay, fine, we'll do our own hemp and THC drinks. Yeah. And then it's going to be all cool.
3: All bets are off then.
1: I think there are some out there who would like it to get a little dirty again.
0: Yeah, of course there are. There's always people looking for the dirt.
1: U.S. prices rose 3.7% last month from September 2025. The latest Consumer Price Index report revealed this yesterday. The report is the last of its kind before the November midterm elections, with polls showing the economy is a voter's top issue. Cost bumps were spread across most categories, including housing, clothing, and restaurant food. Though groceries saw prices decline since August, the war in Iran has fueled cost increases as oil prices climbed to over $106 per barrel since August.
4: All right, enough fun and games.
0: Consequences are a bitch, man.
1: The Rolling Stones will release a deluxe edition of Foreign Tongues. Foreign Tongues Loose Lips will feature 5 new songs and drop November 27th. One of those new songs is a Bad Luck Hideaway, a duet between Mick Jagger and Keith Richards with drums by Charlie Watts. On the rumor of more new music on the way, Keith Richards said, quote, there'll always be another one until we drop.
0: We talked about this the other day. They have so many songs recorded in the vault over the years. And famously, they just forgot about Start Me Up for 4 years.
3: Oh, that's right.
0: I guarantee you, somebody, Keith and Mick, will go away, and then Andrew Watt, their producer, will take a month and dig through everything and go, oh my God, we have 7 giant hits in here. Yeah. Because they have so many damn songs, they just forgot about
1: them. There'll be albums and albums and albums coming.
0: Sure.
1: A guy was caught on camera smashing through the window of a tech company in Arizona, thinking he was stealing Apple computers. This employee of the store is really excited to tell you what he really stole.
5: I come in, the window was smashed to pieces. Just him grabbing the boxes and taking them out with him. Just empty boxes. Our computers were right there in front of them. They just steal the boxes instead. Really low IQ. They just stole empty boxes. Everyone was laughing about it.
3: They just stole empty
1: boxes.
3: Yeah.
0: Hey, man, listen. As someone who's moved a lot, empty boxes come in handy.
3: Okay, that is true.
0: And you all, they're getting more expensive every year.
1: Well, and you know this as well as I do. If the guy that stole them's a dad, give those to your kids, and it'll be the greatest gifts they've ever received.
3: If the guy that stole them is a cat owner, give it to your cat.
0: I was going
3: to
0: say, between toddlers and cats, empty boxes are a Christmas well spent.
1: I often wondered at Christmas why we bought the things inside the boxes and didn't just give them boxes.
0: When I was 10, we moved from Maryland to Kentucky. And after the movers all left, there were the wardrobe boxes that are like a box closet where you hang your things.
3: It's got the rod in it.
0: They're like, they're 5.5 feet tall.
3: Yeah.
0: Well, you remove that rod and then you've got what looks like a soapbox derby car without wheels.
3: Oh, nice.
0: And you get to the top of the stairs and put the youngest kid in it and shove it down the stairs.
1: Yeah, of course.
0: That's
1: you
0: fun.
1: Do.
0: For hours.
3: Yeah, especially if you're the youngest kid.
0: Yeah, empty boxes are, you pad it with pillows and blankets. I was like, it's a moonshot.
1: Yeah.
0: Empty boxes are all a kid needs.
1: Mm. Agreed. That's what I got. Tell you.
0: Well, I mean, I'd be happy to tell you that last night the Timberwolves had a great first quarter in their only home preseason game.
1: Uh-huh.
0: And then they kind of, then the wheel fell off. The Pistons got a win. Again, it's whatever. It's preseason. Yeah. We're just working through the kinks. There was a very clear difference between the team in the first quarter with LaMelo Ball running things and the team in the second quarter when LaMelo Ball sat down. They kind of fell apart. But I take that as a great sign, which means, okay, the trade is going to pay massive dividends. You have all season to figure out how to work in time when he's off the court. You got AO, you've got other good, you got Bones Highland, you've got other people who can step up.
1: Okay.
0: Anthony Edwards, you're not supposed to be a point guard. We now have a proper point guard. It's all good. That's my hill I will die on today.
1: All right. Okay. As long as they figure out the depth, it's all good.
0: Oh, yeah, they will. The Wild tonight at 7 p.m. against the St. Louis Blues. Wild are 4-2-1. The Blues are 3-2-1. It was revealed Monday night's game over Vegas. Brock Faber was at the game sitting up in press row.
1: That's so positive.
0: While there's no word on when he'll be back, when I hear fractured skull followed by, and he was at the game, I think, oh, well, thank God. Okay.
3: Yeah.
1: That's a good sign. He's up and about, moving around, taking in light, all of that stuff.
0: Last night in the Major League Baseball playoff, you may have noticed the Milwaukee Brewers from Wisconsin are up 3-0 on the Dodgers.
3: Oh, my God.
0: The Dodgers were up 2-1 in the bottom of the sixth. And then all of a sudden, oh, how about back-to-back home runs just to eviscerate the mood at Dodger Stadium? You talk about, I mean, a place that is baseball crazy, losing their minds, and then going from 100 to 0 on the vibe counter. Mm-hmm. Incredible. Jake Bowers, the first baseman for the Dodgers, with one of those jacks. After the game, Derek Jeter asked him, they were doing the post-game interview. Bowers has been celebrating. Hey, what do you think about the fans?
6: What do you think those fans in Milwaukee are thinking right now?
7: They're drinking.
6: They're drinking for sure.
0: They're drinking for sure.
1: Yeah. Oh, I hadn't heard that. That's awesome.
0: And you know what they were doing before the game? Drinking.
3: Yeah.
0: So now they're just drinking more and with smiles.
3: And during and after.
0: Yeah.
3: And probably still.
0: Pretty good stuff right there.
1: There's a player who's got his fingers on the pulse of his fan base.
0: On this day, 33 years ago, 1993, Notre Dame had a big win when the movie Rudy was released. I've never seen it. I never will.
1: Wow.
0: I'm a child, and I would never spend time watching something that glorifies anything to do with Notre Dame football.
1: Wow.
0: There you have it. I don't care if Sam the Butcher or whatever his name was in Lord of the Rings gets to play Rudy. Isn't that the same guy?
1: Sean Astin, though.
0: Isn't he in those Lord of the Rings movies?
3: Yeah,
0: he's
3: also
0: he's like the Hobbit's best friend, right?
1: Yes. He's also the centerpiece character in Goonies.
0: Yeah, I saw it when it came out. Don't remember.
1: The
0: Fratellis are a great band. Yeah. I got a name from there.
3: Anyway. You may enjoy him in Stranger Things. I don't want to spoil anything for anybody.
0: If you don't like him,
3: you may enjoy watching a particular scene in Stranger Things season 2.
0: I don't have a problem with him as long as he's not playing someone that makes people like Notre Dame. As long as there's no Notre Dame reaction, I'm whatever. Go for it. Hey, Greenwood, good morning.
3: Damn straight, Greenwood.
1: For what it's worth, I loved Rudy, and I loved Sean Astin's character. I never walked away from going, wow, Notre Dame is amazing.
0: So, that's why.
1: But, for whatever that's worth.
0: And by the way, I only mentioned it because I know you're a fan of the movie.
1: I do. I love the movie.
0: I know.
1: But again, I didn't love Notre Dame after watching it, so hopefully that makes you feel a little better.
0: But you didn't walk in hating Notre Dame like I do.
1: No, I'm just saying it didn't elevate Notre Dame at all, the movie. That's all I'm saying. I'm trying to make you feel better about it.
0: You couldn't possibly make me feel better about hating Notre Dame.
1: Well,
0: it's a lifelong tradition.
1: I tried.
0: Hey, I have a cat, and he doesn't do anything I would ever ask of him. No cat that I've ever owned ever has.
3: Yep.
0: They are their own vehicles, if you will. They have their own autonomous, let's make Steve's life more miserable. That's not always the case. One woman has got the greatest cat ever, and I'll explain how that is after this from Der Stingmeister and friends.

0: Gorman in the Morning, Minnesota's 92 KQRS. A young gal was locked out of her apartment. Happens.
1: I got locked out this weekend.
0: Did you really?
1: Yeah.
0: Wow. What'd you do? Did you get the cat to help you?
1: I had to, like, almost. I had to do some negotiating with my neighbors who were away, but they have secret things, and we have secret things, and all of the secret things kind of work together.
0: Nice. Huh. Excellent.
1: There were many text message exchanges.
0: That's great.
1: But I did get back in.
0: Got locked out of my house. I was in college, came back, and walked right out and locked myself out. And then got a ladder. This is our house, my family house.
1: Yeah.
0: My mom was living there alone. Got a ladder, and I knew there was a second story window that was never locked. And I put it up against the side of the house, climbed up, climbed in, and then completely forgot to both close the window and put the ladder away.
1: What?
0: And my mom came home and saw a ladder up against the cell. She called the police.
1: Yeah,
0: and I'm like,
1: of course.
0: Yeah, well, hey, come on, man. I got things to do, like watch TV.
2: Peanut butter and jellies.
0: The game was about to start.
1: Of course, yeah.
0: This young woman locked out of her apartment, however, had a different plan. She knew that her roommate's cat was a curious sort. And so, well, we'll let her explain what happened.
1: Here's her cat pinned against the door.
3: Just press it down. Go to keep trying.
1: There it is. Door's
0: she
1: open. Yeah.
0: She just tapped the doorknob or the door handle repeatedly, and the cat jumped up to on the other side of the door, like leapt to like,
2: yeah.
0: What's making that noise on that doorknob?
2: Yeah.
0: And pulled it down, opened the door.
1: Well, hell
2: the cat
1: yeah.
2: Is MacGyver.
0: Pretty incredible.
1: That is MacGyver.
2: Yeah.
1: I did give that cat all the
2: briskets.
1: I did try and get in a window that was open when I locked myself out. And then, of course, the cat ran to the window and was like, if you get this screen off, you are not going to have a cat anymore.
0: Yeah, right.
1: Yeah.
0: That's tough.
1: Man.
0: You know what? So score one. Exactly one for the world of cats. Good job.
2: Yeah. All the morsels and treats for that one.
0: You ever sit on a plane? The answer is yeah. But do you ever sit on a plane and hear those tones and go, what does that actually mean? Because every time you hear one of those, something happens.
2: Right.
0: We're probably more familiar with some of these than we realize because we're not thinking about it, but we're taking them in. Let's see if we actually know anything about what those sounds mean. There's a bunch of different sounds you hear on a plane. We've got the key. We'll explain in about 5 minutes and two songs.
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0: 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Topping out at 54 today. We are most likely going to see some rain, just hard to tell when, sometime before you head home from work. And then that chance that rain might stick around tonight into tomorrow morning. Kind of breezy tomorrow with a high of 53. Dry and in the 60s this weekend. Minneapolis, St. Paul, gray skies and 50.
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0: Gorman in the Morning, Minnesota's 92 KQRS. Next time you're on a plane, you're going to hear a bunch of noises that you hear, and you've heard them all before.
1: Yeah, it could be today. People are headed out for MEA.
0: Could be. I don't know if you've ever thought about what those tones mean. But, you know, you'll be sitting there, and you just hear the doom, or the different things you hear. Exactly. I don't really put much thought into it. I know this. Every time you get to 10,000 feet, you hear one.
1: Okay.
0: You'll hear something like a tone, and then you see the flight attendants immediately pop up. So like 10,000 feet.
1: Yeah.
0: Now they're going to start doing whatever it is they're there to do.
1: Okay. Sure.
0: But I don't know if it's that tone or a different one, but they all mean something. Do you have any idea what any of these actually mean? I mean, off the top of your head, either one.
1: What are we starting with? Are we starting with the single?
0: I think the single. Like, if I hear that, I just think, there was the Southwest ads always had that. You know, like, go buy a ticket.
2: Yeah.
0: To me, that just means 10,000 feet. It probably means something else, too, along the way.
1: Do you think it means there's something on the wing?
0: It could very well be. Don't look out there.
1: Yes, only if Shatner's on the plane.
0: That's exactly right. Ignore that piece of duct tape. It's doing its job.
2: What?
0: Can't buy that. That's airplane tape. It's different.
2: No, never again.
0: You can tell me that all the times you want. I'm not going to believe you. Max on Instagram. Dead dude, the mechanic. I don't really know what any of these things mean. But the single chime. There's the double chime that's before departure. I know that.
2: Yep.
1: Esser's full in the Immortal Wolves of Cousin Eddie.
0: Say that again?
1: Esser's full. I can't say it, but Esser's full.
0: I've got to do a little research here. I believe that means stop kicking the seat in front of me.
1: Okay.
2: That would mean that the plane has officially been cleared for takeoff.
0: That's the
2: double chime is letting the flight attendants know that departure is imminent, that you've been taxiing on the runway, you've been whatever driving around.
1: So get in
2: that
1: the double jump chime seat means buckle up.
2: We are the traffic control has said, let's go.
0: So it doesn't mean Steve Gorman, don't yell at the kid behind you.
2: No.
0: Got it.
1: Oh,
0: got
1: wow.
0: It. No. Can we confirm, does the single chime, though, is the 10,000 feet thing real?
2: The single chime is, shortly after takeoff is 10,000 feet.
0: Okay.
2: They can get out and start the beverage service. If there's a single chime during the flight, that is trying either, it's likely a passenger trying to get the attention of a flight attendant.
0: Yeah, I can't remember the last time I did that, but years ago, that used to be, I think it used to be way more common, where you would just, hear that, and you'd always, and you can look up and see the little blue light over a seat, and you're always like, I wonder what that person wants, you know.
2: Yeah, single chime during a flight can also mean that we could have some bumpy skies coming. A lot of times these chimes are followed by a captain's announcement.
0: Oh, I see.
2: And so the single chime during a flight can mean fasten seatbelts. It can mean fasten seatbelts. Turn that sucker on. Or it could be that they're turning it off because we're coming on the clear.
0: I'm going to assume when I hear a chime, what it's telling me is, listen up. Here comes an important announcement.
2: I feel like if there's a chime and it doesn't, it's not followed by something, then I don't really have to pay attention to it. That's the way I look at it.
0: All right. Fair enough. There is a triple chime that you may hear. Does anybody know what that is? Oof. If you feel like you got the triple chime figured out, 651-422-ROCK. Let me know on the Luther Westside Volkswagen Talk and Text Line. Also, if you know what it means when you hear someone simply go, I don't like this. So tell me what you're supposed to do in that situation.
2: Okay.

0: Gorman in the Morning, Minnesota's 92 KQRS. We're talking about those chimes you hear on airplanes and what they very well mean. So we got the single chime. Shortly after takeoff means you're at 10,000 feet.
1: Yep.
0: Feel free to move about the cabin.
1: Yep.
2: Nice.
0: The double chime before takeoff means, okay, we're cleared for takeoff. Right?
1: Okay.
0: And then once you're flying, once you're going along, if you hear a chime, it usually could also mean, hey, there's about to be an announcement. It's just giving you the heads up.
2: Okay.
0: Occasionally, and I would imagine in my life, probably in all of ours on a flight, you've probably heard the triple chime, whether you acknowledged it or not. The triple. I go back. Remember the old AP news wires that radio stations and TV stations had? They were like, it was like a fact. It was like a, it would spit out what looked like a fax. Mm-hmm. And that's how news used to travel. The Associated Press had these machines. When I was a kid, my dad ran a radio station. And the AP news wire machine, it was just constantly spitting out headlines.
2: Okay.
0: And if a big story came, there was a 1 to 10 bell system. It would go ding. And 10 bells is World War III.
2: Okay.
0: And one bell is, hey, some guy won a car from Ed McMahon. You know, it's just like a little human interest.
1: Wow. Okay.
0: And the bells were, and depending on how many times it rang, that was someone at the AP giving you the severity of the story. Mm. I was in the radio station when John Lennon was killed.
2: Oh, no. Was that 10 bells?
0: It was 3 bells.
2: It was only three?
0: No, hang on. 3 bells. And the first one was, there's a rumor that John Lennon was shot.
1: Okay.
0: And we were like, whoa, me and this guy, Mike Joyner. 3. What? Shot. Whoa. And then a minute later, 4 bells, and it said, it's confirmed. He's on his way to Roosevelt Hospital, and nothing for like 10 minutes, and then 8 bells.
2: Oh,
0: I have goosebumps. I mean, it makes me still almost cry.
2: Yeah.
0: Because that thing rang 8 times, and we both just bawling our eyes out because we knew.
2: That's nuts.
0: And the AP, it simply said, John Lennon shot dead. That was the entire report.
2: Wow.
0: And I still have those pieces of paper. I took them all home. It's incredible. And so,
1: I imagine, Teal, that's the most bells you ever heard at the time, right?
0: I never heard more than 3 until that one time, or 4 right before. So when I hear, when you hear multiple bells, I have a predetermined, oh no.
2: It's escalating.
0: Yeah. So if you get 3 chimes on a plane, what do you think that might mean?
1: Luther Westside Volkswagen talking.
2: Co-pilot needs his nightcap.
0: Let's hope.
1: No. Luther Westside Volkswagen talking text line got a 612 number. Said triple chime means that the contestants nailed the price exactly.
2: Hey.
0: Oh, there you go. That's a good one.
1: Triple chime. Jill says triple chime means that get your butt out of my face and sit down.
2: Well,
0: yeah. But, nice. But, you know, boy, the number of people that have no idea how big their backpack is.
2: Mm.
0: And they spin in place to put it in the overhead and smash you with it.
1: Yep. And it's usually got a metal container on the outside of it that hits me right in the chin.
0: That's it. Both great guesses, but incorrect. These 3 chimes in a row, apparently it is very rare. And it does, in fact, mean there's an emergency.
2: Oh, really?
0: Doesn't necessarily mean life-threatening emergency, but it could mean there's serious turbulence coming up quick. And so it's like, hey, flight attendants, get those carts stowed and get to your little jump seats.
1: Let me give Gina props on the Luther Westside Volkswagen talking text line. Urgent message, severe turbulence warning, or critical situation. I don't know if she Googled it or if she just knew that, but props to Gina because she pretty much nailed it.
0: So, remember, if you hear those triple chimes, it's your job. It's your duty to panic and overreact.
1: Yes. Start breathing fast.
0: That's right.
3: This is crazy!
1: Pull at the overhead compartment, try to get the oxygen to fall on purpose.
0: In a proper world, none of this would matter because we take high-speed trains everywhere anyway.
2: Oh, very cool.
0: We got headlines. Yeah. Give us 5 minutes and 2 songs.
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0: Hey, it's Steve Gorman, and you can catch Gorman in the Morning with Fletcher and Ryder every day for moments like this. 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And the way it was set up, it was you would step up to a circular fountain, and there was a ring on the floor. You activated the water. There was, you know,
2: the pedal. We had one at my elementary school.
0: Okay, you would then stick your hands under, and the water would come out. 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I thought it was a urinal. 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
0: Yeah.
2: Is that when it clicked with you, or was it later?
0: No, it definitely clicked, but I was midstream. 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And that's what I did. I didn't wash my hands. I just zipped up and got out of there. 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
28: 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With me, you'll get both of plenty of them on 92 KQRS. 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Hey, it's Paul Fletcher. 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
5: All right, here's what we're looking out for right now. South Minneapolis, 35W northbound, the off-ramp to Lake Street. There is a stalled vehicle there on the exit ramp, so traffic backing up on that right shoulder as well. And then Woodbury, 494

0: 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That's your traffic on KQ.
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2: KQ weather.
0: All right, pretty good chance we'll get wet today. We will see some showers probably before you're headed home from work. High of 54 today. Chance that rain sticks around overnight as we drop into the 40s. Tomorrow's going to be a windy one, topping out at 53, 60s and sun this weekend. Minneapolis, St. Paul, gray skies and 50.
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0: Gorman in the Morning, Minnesota's 92 KQRS. It is the top of the hour on a Thursday morning, October the 15th. Paul Fletcher, I'm feeling Minnesota. How about some headlines?
1: All right, time for some Waymo madness. On October 1st, the Minneapolis City Council approved a rule requiring a licensed person inside driverless rideshare vehicles. The next day, Mayor Jacob Frey voted to veto. I'm sorry, he didn't vote to veto. He vetoed that ordinance. Mm-hmm. Today, the council will attempt to override the veto. Just so you know. Okay. Meanwhile, yesterday in St. Paul, the city council approved a study of driverless vehicles instead of immediate regulation. City staff will examine how driverless cars could affect public transportation, rideshare drivers, and people with disabilities, along with public safety and emergency response. There's no timeline for when St. Paul's study will be finished, and there's also no timeline for when Waymo will officially launch in Minneapolis. The company has been mapping streets for months ahead of potential rollout.
0: Okay, I'll go ahead and do the human version of, okay, enough fun and games.
2: All right, enough fun and games.
3: Sorry. I still get
0: it's
3: excited.
0: All right, not okay.
3: I still get excited when I see those baby blue weird-looking vehicles all over my neighborhood.
0: God. Do you really?
3: Oh, yeah.
0: No, man.
3: It's going to be fun.
1: Six people, including a child, were killed when a small plane crashed Tuesday night in a wooded area in Wisconsin. The Piper PA-46 was traveling from Kenosha to Menominee. Authorities say the wreckage was found in a densely wooded area near Mirrors Lake State Park in Dolona. All five adults and the child aboard were found dead at the scene. The NTSB said the plane was flying at 24,000 feet when the pilot reported icing conditions and requested to descend. Air traffic control approved the request, but investigators say the aircraft entered a descending turn before communications and tracking data were lost.
3: Oh, man.
0: Terrible.
3: Yeah.
1: The Tom Petty Estate has launched an official podcast. One-on-One, the official Tom Petty and the Heartbreakers podcast, will feature new interviews with the band, plus friends and collaborators. Debut episode features Brandon Flowers from The Killers.
0: Oh, fair enough.
3: Okay, wait. So not only does every living person have their very own podcast, but now some of the dead ones are also going to have a podcast?
1: That's how we're going to do it.
3: How am I to get people to listen to the episodes of Feeling Minnesota we're putting out every day?
1: Yeah, I think you should listen to the Gorman in the Morning podcast from Devani's Pizza and Hot Hoagies.
0: Well, yeah, sure. But, you know, in a pinch, I'm curious. You know, listen, I listen to a lot of stuff. I listen to a lot of music. I listen to a lot. Like, that would be interesting. Like, Brandon Flowers, who... I've never been like a card-carrying Killers fan, but every time we play any of their many songs, I'm like, that's a great song. Tom Petty, that speaks for itself.
3: Yeah.
0: I'm always curious what a songwriter thinks about another songwriter, et cetera, et cetera.
1: Mm-hmm.
0: And Tom Petty, by the way, good run. Good job. Good guy. Yeah. It all worked out.
1: He had an okay career.
0: I'm okay with it.
1: Picture this. A giant inflatable pumpkin rolling down a road coming right at your vehicle. Here's the audio to go with it.
4: It's going to hit us. The pump's going to hit my car and damage my car.
5: Before it hits you, tell them. Chase by the pumpkin.
6: It's coming so fast.
4: Oh, he's going to get hurt.
1: Somebody walked down the street trying to grab it. Nope, it's still coming.
3: Oh, man, crushed by a pumpkin.
1: Yeah, somebody walked down the street to grab this inflatable pumpkin. This guy says he's going to get hurt. That's how big it is. All right, this pumpkin, this inflatable pumpkin is Stay Puffed Marshmallow Man in Ghostbusters big.
0: Wow.
1: Rolling down what I would describe as like there's a white picket fence. It's like a country suburban road on the Instagram and the Facebook, by the way, at 92KQRS. If you want to see, this pumpkin's massive.
0: I'll be honest, when you first started the story, I missed the word inflatable. So I was picturing like one of those champion, you know, pumpkins from Stillwater. And I was like, why is this guy laughing so hard? That's kind of scary. A 2,000 pound gourd rolling your way. But okay, I get it now.
1: What was a 2,300 pound gourd coming? That was serious wind.
0: Different story.
1: Yeah, the car might be rolling as well.
0: Let's talk sports. Let's see. The Minnesota Timberwolves last night lost at home to, it's their only preseason home game, oddly enough, to the Detroit Pistons. First quarter, we looked great. We were just, it comes out like all firing on all cylinders. LaMelo Ball sits down and the offense completely disintegrates, which I'm taking as a great sign. He and Ant and Jaden, the team is already clicking with LaMelo Ball running the show. He goes to the bench and suddenly they're a little exposed. We got plenty of time to figure out how the depth of the team, the bench of the team works for those moments. I just take it as nothing but positive that him going away already brought such a, whoa, what's going on now? It just means it's clicking and working. And you can call that just a desperate justification, for which I'll say, yeah, what of it? it. I believe it. The Wild play the Wild tonight host the St. Louis Blues. Monday night's game, they got a win over the Vegas Golden Knights, or Vegas, if you prefer. And Brock Faber was in attendance at the game.
3: Nice.
0: Sitting up on press row, as one does with a fractured skull. But, hey, it's good that he's out and going about his business. Fractured skull, concussion. What happens for sometimes weeks, months later? You don't want to be around loud noises. You can't be around bright lights. He's out in public seeing the game. That's a great sign.
1: Yeah, okay. It's huge.
0: The Milwaukee Brewers are one game away from the World Series.
3: Right?
0: They are up 3-0 over the Doyers.
3: Oh, no.
0: Good God Almighty. Game 4 is tonight at Dodger Stadium. I mean, the city of Los Angeles is clenched right now.
3: Yeah.
0: Whereas the city of Milwaukee is not.
1: They're drunk.
0: Jake Bowers had a one of two back-to-back home runs in the seventh inning. Dodgers go into the seventh up 2-1, and the Brewers come out and go back-to-back. Ding, dang, dong. Game is over. They ultimately win the game 6-2. After the game, Jake Bowers definitely understands the vibe back home in Wisconsin.
7: What do you think those fans in Milwaukee you're thinking right now?
8: They're drinking.
7: We were drinking
8: for sure.
0: I love his teammate who's already drunk. So and Jake Bowers. Oh, they're drinking for sure. Yeah, you think? On this day in 1989, Wayne Gretzky was a member of the Los Angeles Kings.
3: Oh,
1: he was.
3: Okay.
1: I know.
0: And he surpassed Gordie Howe's NHL scoring record of 1,850 points. He did it in Edmonton against the Oilers.
3: No.
1: He did?
0: How about that for a Hollywood script?
3: What a giant middle finger.
0: In his 11th season and in front of the adoring Oilers fans who truly treated him like the king of the universe in return.
1: Because he was.
0: 28 years old when he broke Gordie Howe's scoring record. Also scored in overtime to give the team the win later, 5-4. The game was stopped. Gordie Howe, John Ziegler, the president of the NHL, and Mark Messier, who had succeeded Gretzky as the team captain, presented him with gifts. I mean, they stopped the game in the middle to do a big thing.
3: Okay.
0: Gordie Howe was like, I'm just thrilled to be here. This is a great thing. Mark Messier handed him a diamond bracelet, 1.851 carats for 1851, the number of points to break Gordie Howe. Now, 1,851 points is a lot. Remember, he went on to score 1,007 more points before he pulled the plug. And it's always important to note, if you take away all of Wayne Gretzky's goals, 894 of them, he's still the leading scorer in NHL history.
1: He's got more assists than the next guy's got points.
0: It's insanity. By the way, Gordie Howe, pretty good player because he's still number 4 all time.
1: Yeah, he's not been played for quite some time. Although,
0: been a minute.
1: The argument against that would be he played until like his 60s. But
0: even more so. Hey, even more.
1: Yeah.
0: Get on it.
1: Yeah.
0: Becker, good morning.
1: Hey, Becker.
0: Come on, Becker.
1: I like your furniture.
0: REM, 1987.
1: Okay.
0: Figured, you know what? Let's just write a song nobody will ever get all the words right to. And they

0: Gorman in the Morning, Minnesota's 92 KQRS. As I said, no shortage of words in that one. Michael Stipe is, still correcting people. Like, everyone's like, what was that line? He's like, you'll never get it right.
1: Yeah.
0: They were on a bit of a roll. I don't know if there's any great words from other languages. I think it's pretty much all English. American English, if you will.
2: Yeah. Right.
0: But here's the thing. This comes to mind. Rank you very much. Every Thursday, we're about to do it. And yep. Today's subject that we have come up with, how about great words not in the English language that should be? A lot of our friends, like say in Germany or in the Netherlands or in Japan, a lot of our friends from around the world who speak other languages have great words for very specific things that we just don't have. We describe things when other languages just place a title on them.
1: Okay.
0: I'll give you one example, okay? In German, there's a word, Sitzpinkler. That guy's a Sitzpinkler.
1: Sitzpinkler.
0: We don't have a word for Sitzpinkler. What we have is a description, which is a man who only will urinate if he's sitting down. But in German, you don't have to explain it. You go, oh, my roommate in college, yeah, he was a Sitzpinkler. Sitzpinkler. He has to pee-pee sitting down.
2: I'm a Sitzpinkler.
0: I take it when I can.
1: Great.
2: I have girls in the house. Yeah. It's just easier than, I'm the only one ever lifting the lid.
0: Yeah, right. So, okay. All right, we've all learned something today.
2: Yeah.
0: The Germans have a word for Paul Fletcher. He's a Sitzpinkler.
1: Yes.
0: So let's think about, do you have any favorite words from other languages that we should all adopt and use on a more regular basis? That is what we're going to be ranking very much. If you have your list of your threes, your twos, your ones, your top three foreign words that we should all use, let us know. 651-422-ROCK is the Luther Westside Volkswagen talk and text line. Rank you very much in about 5 minutes and two songs.
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2: All right, here's what we're looking at. Stalled vehicle, 35W northbound, the off-ramp to Lake Street in South Minneapolis. This has traffic backed up on that right shoulder as people are trying to get off. Another one in Bloomington, 35W southbound right before 90th Street. There's a crash on the right shoulder there, too. And then just cleared an earlier accident in Woodbury, but still some backups there. 494 westbound between Valley Creek Road and Lake Road. That's your traffic on KQ.
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2: 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A really good chance at seeing some rain today. You'll probably get at least a shower moving through sometime before you head home from work. High of 50. A smaller chance at seeing some rain overnight. That'll stick around till tomorrow morning. Tomorrow's going to be a windy one, topping out at 53. Minneapolis, St. Paul, kind of cloudy. We're at 50.
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0: very much.
1: Gorman in the Morning, thank you very much every Thursday. Okay, yeah. Today, yeah. We're going to talk about some words that we wish we could use more often, more like. A lot of other languages have great words for specific situations that the English language simply doesn't provide. We describe things, but we don't have a word for it. We don't have a bang.
2: Yeah.
1: The example I gave, a Sitzpinkler. That's a German word. A Sitzpinkler is a man who sits down to urinate. That's a great word.
3: Yeah.
2: It very much is.
1: I mean, it's very descriptive. Yeah. And it's also, of course, for 8th grade boys, a way to make fun of your friends.
2: Yeah.
1: What are you, some good Sitzpinkler? So, you know, there's a lot of great words from other languages. Uh-huh. If you have any that you appreciate, feel free to share your list, your top three. 651-422-ROCK is the Luther Westside Volkswagen Talk and Text Line. And if you're going to share them, maybe tell us what they mean, too.
2: That'd be helpful.
1: All right, let's dive in. What do you got, Ryder? Okay. Number three.
2: Mine, I think most people are going to know mine because they are so great. The English language has kind of adopted them. But I'm going to start you off at number three. I think particularly useful to Minnesotans. The word is bourgeoisie.
1: Okay.
2: It is a French word that goes back to the French Revolution. It means that you are part of the property-owning class and not like, I have an acreage and a split level in Credit River, but like land that just made you money by existing.
1: Right. Sure.
2: Why I think it's so useful to Minnesotans is because if you're hanging around people that aren't from here and you throw out the term cake eater, they inevitably ask, what the hell does that mean? The word you need to use is bourgeoisie.
1: I like it.
2: That's where we're going to start,
1: and
2: boys.
1: And the kids shorten it these days to bougie.
2: Bougie.
1: Yeah.
2: Yes. It's so ingrained in our language.
1: Very strong.
2: We've already made it our own.
1: You know, the French took a word from us, weekend. They did not have a word for the weekend.
2: What?
1: And you'll say, oh, bon weekend. They say weekend. And it was like they just somehow in all those years never figured out a word for weekend. So it goes both ways.
2: You're welcome, France.
1: Yeah, no kidding.
2: Jeez.
1: What'd you ever do for us other than the Statue of Liberty and back us against the South? Hey, Paul Fletcher, what do you got?
3: I'm going to start because this one is something that we heard one time. It's old school Icelandic.
1: Okay. I like it.
3: All right. I had to give a nod to Iceland because I love that country so dang much. Bear with me on this one because it is not easy. Rusinan í pilsinundum.
1: Rusinan í pilsinundum.
3: That is that's the raisin at the end of the sausage.
1: Okay.
3: All right. And it was a delightful bonus. Our guide that we had while we were over there, he was very much English. Yep. And most of the country speaks English, but some of them speak the old ancient Icelandic.
1: Sure.
3: And he gave that to us as kind of a bonus at you using that word. He's like, we're going to go do this now. And I'm not going to try to say it again.
2: Oh,
3: it's
2: please do. Say it one more time.
3: Rusinan e pilsenun. Pilsen dum dum dum. Yeah, sure.
2: Is this a metaphor I'm not getting, or is there literally a raisin in sausage?
3: No, but you know, think of like the little butt end of a sausage. You get that little that knot tied off.
1: Okay.
2: Oh, sausage. Okay. Gotcha. I think they
3: more use it as like a delightful bonus, but it does literally mean the raisin at the end of a sausage.
1: Just in life when there's a little something extra.
3: Yeah, you get a little kick at the end of something.
1: Got it.
3: Yeah.
2: All right. Steve, dazzle us.
1: Let's go to Japan.
2: Okay.
1: Agayatori. Agayatori. And I will admit, as a man with a head of hair like mine, I've experienced this. The regretful experience where you look worse after a trip to the hair salon.
2: Okay. I feel that.
1: Agayatori.
2: Yes.
1: Come on. We've all been there. Dudes admit it. You got that haircut and you're like, what the hell just happened?
2: Yeah.
1: And they have a word for it. Oh, man. I'm feeling some serious agayatori right now.
2: Mm-hmm.
1: Yeah, that's a good one.
3: Yeah.
1: That's a real good one.
2: Can use that instead of breakup bangs.
1: That's good.
2: So, okay.
1: Get back together bangs was the story with me and Connie once.
2: Oh,
1: like,
2: yeah?
1: Look at that haircut. I got to get back together with her. Ryder, you're number two.
2: Okay. This one, really just useful to my husband, just kind of the backstory. I grew up going to church. He grew up, and they're not just like, we don't go to church. They're very vocally
3: agnostic.
2: Atheist.
1: Okay.
3: Oh, atheist.
2: Yes,
3: got it.
2: Even his 102-year-old grandma.
1: Got it.
2: We were in Bayfield on vacation. We were at a brewery. Literally just the two of us there. I went to the bathroom. The bartender sneezed, and my husband is so atheist, he doesn't want to say bless you.
1: Bless you.
2: So there was just a whole bunch of awkwardness going on that he told me about later, and I said, Mr. Ryder, say gesundheit.
1: Yes, that's always a good one.
2: It is the German word. It means like health hood.
1: Good health.
2: Yes, yeah. Good health or whatever. Gesundheit. But yeah, but you can say it.
1: You can.
2: Without saying God bless you.
1: That's right.
2: So there we go.
1: Penn and Teller, the one who talks, is Penn.
2: Penn.
1: Yeah. He, also a very renowned vocal atheist, and he says that they taught their kids to say when someone sneezes, that's funny. Because he goes, because sneezes are funny.
2: They are.
0: That's pretty great.
1: Yeah.
0: I like that.
1: Okay.
2: I'll float that one by you.
1: Paul Fletcher, you're number two.
3: Shimama Jamo.
1: Okay.
2: Where's that one coming from?
1: Is that a Parliament Funkadelic song?
3: No.
0: You know what?
2: It should be.
3: It's of Georgian descent.
1: Okay.
3: Means I accidentally ate the whole thing.
1: There you go.
2: Oh, that's okay.
3: Yes.
1: Yeah.
3: It's like, so when you're totally full.
1: Yeah.
3: I've been this person so many times.
1: My God.
3: You're totally full, but it tastes so good that you cannot stop. You basically gorge yourself.
1: Right.
3: Shimama Damo.
1: Shimama Damo. That's good.
3: Shimama Jamo.
1: Shimama Jamo.
3: Shimama Jamo.
1: Even better.
3: Yeah.
2: Okay.
3: Yeah.
0: Shimama Jamo.
1: I lived many years under the guise that a meal's not over until I hate myself. And I finally snapped it and got out of that. My number two is...
0: until I hate myself. Oh, my God.
1: My number two is from our friends in the Netherlands. A Dutch word. Feestwaken. Feestwaken.
3: You're hammered.
1: It refers to the guest of honor at a party. But it translates literally to party pig. Where's the Feestwaken?
2: Yeah. Oh.
1: And so, I mean, how many times are you somewhere, someone's having a party, and it'd be great if they were the party pig. We should totally incorporate that. Yes, it's all about you, but we're going to call you the party pig.
2: Yes.
1: Balances. Checks and balances, ladies and gentlemen.
2: All right.
1: Feestwaken. I like it.
3: Yeah, all right. That's
1: sounds
3: solid.
1: Like a Who song.
3: That's really good, yeah.
1: All right, number one's coming up in a minute. Give us your 651-422-ROCK. What three international words should we incorporate more often?

0: Gorman in the morning. We are in the middle of a round of rank you very much. Actually, we're two-thirds of the way through.
1: Mm-hmm.
0: Apologies for my bad math. We're going to give you our number ones, but first on the Luther Westside Volkswagen Talk text line, we've got a few submissions.
2: That's right. Generally, we like to take advantage of those that send full lists, and so we will go to Wally in Brooklyn Center.
0: Wally!
2: Number three, Kummer Speck. Literally means fried bacon in German. It's the extra weight gained from stress eating.
3: Okay.
2: Number two, Tartle from the Scots. It's the awkward moment when you forgot someone's name who you were just introduced to.
3: Oh, I need that one.
0: Yeah, yeah. By the way, I've heard Kummer Speck before, and I've also heard it as grief bacon. Either way, it's pretty good.
3: Yeah.
0: No, I just love it. I love it. Stress eating.
2: Number one, Kriegelmeier, my mother's maiden name. German Krieg meaning war. Meyer means steward or overseer. My mother's maiden name was War Steward.
0: War Steward.
2: Wow. Which is what Look a mom out. Is.
0: Yeah, a stepmom.
2: Especially if you have
0: I mean,
2: boys.
0: A mother-in-law.
2: Yeah.
0: Oh, that's his mom. I thought
2: that's
0: it was
2: his mom, yeah.
0: Yeah, hell yeah.
2: I mean, that's any mom, that has, especially that has boys. You're a War Steward. My mom was a War Steward.
0: Don't get started on St. Imelda of Detroit. She's six soldiers sending out to war every day.
3: Absolutely.
0: Let's go with our number ones. Ryder, what do you got?
3: Number one, it is so American, we've named a city in California after it. It comes from ancient Greece. The word is Eureka.
0: Oh, yeah.
3: I have found it.
2: That's a good one.
3: So, yeah, works when you've lost your keys, works when you cured cancer. It's all over the place.
0: It's good reminders from you, Ryder, that these words are already used, but nowhere nearly enough.
3: Yeah. There we go.
0: Eureka's good.
3: Top one.
0: Fletcher, number one.
2: Cow. You know what? It's a little anticlimactic.
0: Okay.
2: Because we've already stepped on the touchdown call. My number one is Kummer Speck.
0: Oh, is it?
2: Okay. I want this word desperately to be used on a regular basis. It literally means what you just said a minute ago, grief bacon, which makes me laugh. It refers to the extra weight gained from emotional eating, overeating, during stressful times. Also, I'd like to point out, maybe I have the biggest belly of any of us, and all of mine had, just noticed, all involved food.
0: Yeah, well, so
3: imagine that. I don't want to say anything.
2: Imagine that.
0: Well, what about, okay, so there's two types of stress eating. There's, I'm a little stressed, so I'm going to eat, and then everything's going so great, I'm going to celebrate by eating. That's what I've experienced.
2: Basically just eat.
0: That's how it is. Yeah.
2: Basically just eat.
0: My number one, we got to go back to the Germans for this one, Schnapsi Day. You'll probably get close. At least what the first part.
2: Drink a day?
0: An idea or a plan so ludicrous and foolish it could only have been conceived while drunk.
2: Yes. Great.
0: Come to Minnesota, Steve.
4: Okay.
0: That sounds great. Schnapps a day.
2: Give me that with a side of grief bacon.
0: Damn straight.
2: Perfect.
0: Man, they got words for everything in the other parts of the world. All right, thanks for all your texts. That's a good time. Almost as good a time as headlines, which are coming up in about 5 minutes and two songs.
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17: 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U.S. Olympians do it. 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

0: Gorman in the Morning, Minnesota's 92 KQRS. Thank you, Soul Asylum, for a whole bunch of great songs for four decades.
1: Such an underrated, Runaway Train on that album obviously gets all the love, but that's a great song.
0: It is Thursday, October the 15th. Happy birthday to my brother Jim and his lovely wife Bev, my sister-in-law, who's really just my sister.
2: Happy birthday.
0: Married on this day in 1983.
2: Oh, happy anniversary.
0: Biggest. Nice. I said birthday. I meant anniversary.
2: Okay.
0: What was I talking about?
2: I was like, did they have the same birthday? That's freaky.
0: Yeah, no, sorry. I was confused. Also, cool. and then of course, what that means, because the way my brain works, is that tomorrow the Orioles won the World Series in 1983.
1: Sure. Even more tangented but related, my parents-in-law do have the same birthday.
0: Oh, really?
1: Which is nuts.
0: Oh, okay.
1: Anyway, there's just
0: that. I share a birthday with Mae West, who was a little before my time.
1: Yeah, she was.
0: Yeah.
1: She was a looker.
0: Mae West and De Niro. We all got it going on.
2: Oh, very cool.
1: These are so cool.
0: I need some headlines. I'm sick of talking about my own birthday, Paul Fletcher.
1: After December 11th, the federal government is set to ban almost all hemp-derived THC products. On December 12th, Minnesota-based liquor stores say they plan to keep selling hemp drinks under new state law. Nothing but hemp. CEO Stephen Brown said uncertainty is already cutting orders in Minnesota's $200 million a year hemp industry. I mean, with that much money on the line, I have to imagine that we figure this out somehow, some way.
0: I would imagine so. Step one would be to get Anheuser-Busch or Miller to stop lobbying for this.
1: Oh. Yeah. That's fair.
0: That's an assumption. Don't point your, but you know, I just know how it goes. I mean, we don't have trains because of Southwest. We don't have hemp drinks because of those guys.
1: Yeah, probably.
0: That's how it goes.
1: U.S. prices rose 3.7% last month from September 2025. The latest Consumer Price Index report revealed yesterday. The report is the last of its kind before the November midterm elections, with polls showing the economy is voters' top issue. Cost bumps were spread across most categories, including housing, clothing, restaurant food, though groceries saw prices decline since August. The war in Iran has fueled cost increases as oil prices climbed to over $106 per barrel since August.
3: Oh, no! Oh, jeez!
1: The Rolling Stones will release a deluxe edition of Foreign Tongues. Foreign Tongues Loose Lips will feature five new songs and drop November 27th. One of the new songs is Bad Luck Hideaway, which is a duet between Mick Jagger and Keith Richards with drums by Charlie Watts. On the rumor of more new music on the way from the Stones, Keith Richards said, "There'll always be another until we drop." I love that.
2: I guess.
0: That vault goes on forever, man. Those dudes got a lot of songs nobody's ever heard.
1: But I don't think he's even talking about the vault. I think he's saying we're just going to keep creating and there'll always be more new music. We'll always be working on it until we're dead.
0: Yeah. That's just, what else are they going to do?
2: Right?
0: I think I'm going to investigate some horticulture. No, I don't think so.
1: I mean, there's beaches.
0: Just pick up that telly. Get to work.
1: A guy was caught on camera smashing through the window of a tech company in Arizona, thinking he was stealing Apple computers. Here's an employee from the store who's really excited to tell you what he really stole.
4: I come in, the window was smashed to pieces. Just him grabbing the boxes and taking them out with him. Just empty boxes. Our computers were right there in front of them. They just steal the boxes instead. Really low IQ. They just stole empty boxes. Everyone was laughing about it.
0: Okay, everybody. Okay, first of all, what's with the whole empty boxes? Relax, drama guy.
1: Yeah, that's what I'm saying. He was excited.
0: I'm a fan of empty boxes. Just always, you never know when you're going to need it. Just, maybe that's what they were looking for.
2: Possibly.
0: Maybe that's their way of saying, hey, computer dude, we don't care about computers.
2: Yes.
0: We like empty boxes.
1: If it's got
0: your internet and shove it.
2: A protest against AI.
1: If it's got the Apple logo on it, you can probably sell those boxes.
0: You know what they're going to use it for? They're going to set it upside down, the box open. It's clearly a computer box. They're going to prop it up with a stick and a string, and they're going to catch computer nerds like a trap.
2: Absolutely.
1: Take a wild guess.
2: I feel like we're going to Elmer Fudd this sucker.
0: That's exactly right.
2: Yes.
1: I'm sure this dude that we just heard talking from the tech company, I think he's far from Silicon Valley, bro.
0: Mm-hmm.
1: But take a wild guess what he's wearing.
0: A
1: black t-shirt.
0: Sure he is.
1: Like every other tech dude.
0: Ever. We're hunting dweebs.
1: Oh, black t-shirt. It's unbelievable.
0: Yeah.
1: Such a stereotype that's so accurate.
0: Here's some sports news for you.
2: Let's hear it.
0: The Minnesota Timberwolves had their only preseason home game last night, and the Pistons came in and spanked them by 22 points. Again, it's preseason, doesn't really matter. But the top rotation players did play most of the first three quarters. But when LaMelo Ball stepped off the court, that's when things went awry every time. When he was on the court, the team is rolling offensively.
2: Cool.
0: They have a great rhythm going. It looks like, LaMelo Ball is already, we've already established how we need to run the offense, and that's great news. Jonathan Kuminga, who just came over for the first time, he had 16 points, his first sort of moment on the stat sheet of the preseason that's impressive.
1: Yeah, nice, nice.
0: The Wolves did have 20 turnovers. That's not winning basketball, boys. 3-2 this preseason. They are going to play Friday at Chicago. Season opener next week against Miami, against the Heat in Miami, I should say. The Blues are in town, the St. Louis Blues, that is, tonight to play the Wild. The Wild are 4-2-1 on the young season. The Blues are 3-2-1. The Milwaukee Brewers are one game away from going to the World Series.
2: Oh, boy.
0: They beat the Dodgers last night 6-2 in Dodger Stadium. It was 2-1 Dodgers in the bottom of the sixth. And then Milwaukee came in and went back-to-back. Jake Bowers and Garrett Mitchell had home runs off of Blake Snell, who up to that point had just been dominant. And they, I mean, they flipped a switch in that stadium. It went from, we're back, we're fine, we're going to hold home court, to suddenly a whole bunch of Angelinos panicking and having a hard time catching their breath. After the game, Jake Bowers, he of one of those two sixth-inning home runs, was asked by Derek Jeter what the vibe was like back home.
5: What do you think those fans in Milwaukee are thinking right now?
6: They're drinking.
5: We were there.
6: They're drinking
5: there.
6: For sure.
2: Yeah. They ain't thinking. They drinking.
0: They ain't thinking. They're drinking, Jack. Day in 1970, Brooks Robinson, third baseman of the Baltimore Orioles, led them to a 9-3 victory in Game 5 of the World Series. They beat the Reds 4-1. One of my earliest sports memories was celebrating that World Series. My Little League glove contained an awful lot of autographs, signatures from those 70s Baltimore Orioles.
2: Oh, cool.
0: Brooks Robinson on there not once but twice. I came home from college one weekend to find that my mom had cleaned out some old clutter.
1: Oh, no.
0: Taken everything to Goodwill, including my Little League glove, which had two Brooks Robinson autographs, Jim Palmer, Don Baylor, Paul Blair, Al Bumbry. I could go on and on. Dave McNally.
1: Oh, the Little League mitt.
0: Oh. I mean, she's so like, sad. Well, it was such a small little mitt. I'm like, you didn't notice all of those autographs on there? Boog Powell? Anybody? Anyway, St. Imelda of Detroit. You know, even the greats sometimes swing and miss.
2: Yeah, rare mistake.
1: Devastating for little Steve.
0: Anoka, Minnesota. Good morning, Halloween capital of the free world. Don't tell anyone from Salem, Massachusetts that.
2: Yeah.
1: Can I tell you guys a little fun fact about Anoka?
0: Please.
1: They didn't start their Halloween parade in 1920 just for fun. It started because local kids were running wild with destructive pranks, letting loose cows into main streets, soaping windows, and tipping over outhouses. So they said, Let's have a parade.
0: I like it. I like it.
1: That's just ridiculous.
0: Who says kids can't change the world?
1: That's right.
0: Hey, we've got a Gorman in the Morning bracket we're working on right now. It's your last chance to vote yourself. What we've got is 80s one-hit wonders. And the side of the bracket you can vote on today will give you the results here. It's your last chance. You've got Mickey by Tony Basil.
2: Mickey. I need some Mickey votes.
0: Mickey or Soft Cell's Tainted Love. So you can either. So what you need to do is vote Mickey, M-I-C-K-E-Y.
2: Uh-huh.
0: You like text that answer to the Luther Westside Volkswagen Target text line, 651-422-ROCK. You can text either Mickey or the two words Tainted Love, and the winner will advance. We'll give you the results here in just a few minutes after this from Blondie.

0: QRS. We're talking about 80s one-hit wonders. Blondie was a one-hit wonder until they released their second single.
1: Right.
0: But some people are one-hit wonders forever. Tony Basil and Softcell, at least in America, are two of those artists. We've got an 80s one-hit wonder bracket going on right now.
1: I had Mickey advancing. Both Stephen Fletcher went with Tainted Love.
0: Yeah. And so now we can give you the results of the first part of the bracket. Apparently Ryder's not feeling it.
1: Well, there she made a good effort there at the end. But with the final results, a vote of 32% to 68%.
0: Oh.
1: It is going to be...
2: Is there a landslide or not quite?
0: Oh, sure it is. In politics, that's a landslide.
1: We're not in politics.
0: I know, I'm saying. So in this, it's more like, well, some of you were right. Some of you were wrong.
1: It's going to be Tainted Love advancing.
0: Tainted Love advances. On the other side of the bracket, it's time to consider. We've got the 3 and the 6 seed going at it.
3: Okay.
0: The 3 seed would be I Melt With You, Modern English.
1: Mm-hmm.
0: Okay, a song that we play still regularly.
1: Yeah.
0: Had the 45 and the album. Played the album once and then stuck it with the 45.
3: That's bad, huh?
0: Going up against a little Tommy Two Tone number, the phone number everybody on the planet remembers. 867-5309. That is your bracket. I Melt With You or 867-5309.
1: Yeah, you can find all of our picks on the KQ socials. I think all three of us went with the whole phrase, I Melt With You, that you need to text in.
0: Right.
1: Lots of Facebook comments polling for Tommy Two Tone.
0: Oh, so sure.
1: We could all have busted brackets.
0: Tommy's always got a slugger's chance. So right now, 651-422-ROCK, go ahead and vote either the four words, I Melt With You, or the phone number, 867-5309. That is going to be... We'll give you the winner tomorrow, is what we're going to do.
2: 867-5309 is just such an easy remember. We've got it burned into our brains. That might impact the voting.
1: Yes.
0: Tim Harmston is at Acme this weekend. A very funny gentleman. Tim Harmston is joining us here on Gorman in the Morning in about 5 minutes and two songs.
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7: 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Hey, it's Paul Fletcher, and I care about Minnesota, and I care about music. 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Hey, it's Paul Fletcher, and I care about Minnesota, and I care about music. 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We've made some changes here at 92 KQRS, and I'm one of them. Hey, it's Paul Fletcher, and I care about Minnesota, and I care about music. With me, you'll get both of plenty of them on 92 KQRS. 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
1: All right, looking at the roads here, a crash has both shoulders blocked right now and really not a great spot. It's going to be the Lafayette Freeway, but it's the southbound lanes right before 70th Street. So we're looking at stop-and-go traffic all the way from upper 55th Street. Also slow in the northbound lanes, just normal congestion. Highway 52 northbound between Plato Boulevard and 7th Street. And then reminder over by the airport, entrance ramp, Highway 5 westbound. The on-ramp from Shepherd Road closed until 2:30 this afternoon. That's your traffic on KQ.
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19: 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Rain moving in, and it should be wrapped up before we head home, though, sometime late in the afternoon. High of 50 today. Tomorrow, topping out at 50 as well. It'll be breezy, but should be dry later on. And then back to the 60s and sun this weekend. Minneapolis, St. Paul, kind of gray. We're at 51.
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0: Gorman in the Morning, Minnesota's 92 KQRS. Tim Harmston is at Acme through Saturday. Tim Harmston is, more importantly for us right now, in studio with us. Good morning, Tim.
1: Good morning, guys.
0: Tim Harmston, comedian. That's what it says. Comedian. You are first and foremost a Wisconsin man, which means you have Brewers fever right now.
2: I'm burning.
0: Yeah.
2: I'm burning up. I missed the game last night because I was working, but I heard it was great.
0: You could feel it.
2: I can feel the energy. I've loved that team since I was like 1982. Remember the old Brewers?
3: Those are beautiful.
2: Carmen Thomas.
0: Just poking a bruise. I'm a Baltimore Orioles fan. Don't talk to me about 82. Okay. Still pissed off about it.
3: Was that Robin Yount or is that pre-Robin Yount?
0: That was Robin Yount.
2: That was Robin Yount and Ben Ogilvie, Cecil Cooper.
0: What are we doing? I said don't talk about the 82 Brewers.
3: Too bad.
0: Man.
3: I have a quick question. Because it's the Brewers against the Dodgers, I think we should just call them America's Brewers instead of the Milwaukee Brewers.
0: Pretty
3: Are
0: much.
3: You okay with that?
2: I'm fine with it, yeah. I don't think anybody likes the Dodgers outside of, like, the, what is the area code, 818?
0: Well, that's the Valley. 818 or 213 is the old school, 310. The old ones.
2: If you look at the map, it's all Brewers.
0: Tim, you lived in L.A. for a time.
2: I did, yeah.
0: And, but Dodger Stadium, is as much as it pains everybody, like any proper American to say, it is a great place to watch baseball.
2: It's a cathedral.
0: Yeah.
2: If you're a baseball fan, you have to go.
0: Yeah.
2: And go during as the sun's going down and you see like the golden sun on the...
0: It's really real. It's a thing.
2: And when you live in Wisconsin, you grow up in Wisconsin, 42 below zero.
0: Yeah.
2: And you go to L.A. and you get up in that like warm... L.A. sun. It's just the nicest feeling to watch a ball game up there.
0: Yeah, I've said since the first time I went, I've never loved a place I wanted to hate more than Dodger Stadium. And even this is great.
2: The last time I was there, my wife and I went to get those beers with the tomato juice in them. And we didn't know the pricing of Dodger Stadium.
0: Oh yeah.
2: And so my wife is in a line like three rows down, and all of a sudden I hear her say, "Son of a beep!"
0: right.
2: It was like it was $42 or whatever for a beer with tomato juice in it.
0: Tim Harmston's in the studio. Tim Harmston's wife is also a comedian by the name of Mary Mack. You guys have been together how long?
2: We've been together, we just celebrated 14 years.
0: Nice, congratulations.
2: Yeah, thank you. Yeah, back in September, the end of September, we celebrated 14 years. And it's fitting that because people ask us how we met. Do we meet doing comedy? And we did. We met at Acme, actually.
0: Wow.
4: Yeah.
0: Isn't that nice?
2: Yeah, it is. It's. I always get the goosebumps because, you know, that stage means so much to me. But we met in 2002.
0: Okay.
2: We were in the funniest person in the Twin Cities contest. Which I'm sure you're familiar.
0: Going head to head.
2: We went
0: great.
2: 300 amateur comics signed up, and then we got to the top five, and it was Mary and me and three other guys. And I didn't know her, and I thought, boy, she is really funny and really cute, and I just really had kind of a crush on her. So I ended up winning the contest, and Mary got third. And so after the show, I went up to her and I just kind of panicked and I said, "You were great. You should have got second."
0: That is great.
3: What a great
0: line.
3: That
0: is a great line.
2: It's a totally true story.
0: It's fantastic.
2: Yeah. And somehow, like, she forgave me.
0: Yeah, right.
2: And this is the other part of that story is that I really felt like a loser. I mean, that was just like the dumbest thing to say.
0: That's great.
2: So I knew she was from Wisconsin. That was a part of the attraction.
0: We
2: had all this, we had all this in common. And so I went to when you upset some from Wisconsin, the thing you do is you buy them a cheese gift box.
0: Okay.
2: You know what I'm talking about?
0: Sure.
2: You know what that is, Fletcher? Like a box. It's like a cardboard box filled with cheese.
3: I mean, I don't know for sure, but I can envision it for sure. Yeah, it's got cheese in it.
2: It's a cheese box.
0: Yeah.
2: We grew up, you give a nice present. So I went to the mall and they had like a cheese store and I had $18. And I told the kid, I was like, just whatever the best thing you can get me for $18. I'm in deep trouble with this gal.
0: Yeah.
2: And so he wrapped up something like a nice box with a bow. And then I brought it down to Mary at the club the next night. And she opened it up and it was just two giant cheddar balls and a 12-inch summer sausage.
0: There it is.
3: What did that look like?
0: Yeah, perfect.
2: And we got married. we got married.
0: Oh, wow. In case you're doubting my intentions, Mary. Wow.
2: Yeah, still.
3: That's great.
2: Still together.
3: Summer sausage is really underrated.
2: Oh, yeah. Well, especially.
3: Maybe not in Wisconsin, but.
2: When you open it, it's in a very nicely wrapped box. It's even more special.
3: Yeah.
0: It's got to be nice, though. You meet, like you said, you meet a guy from Wisconsin. There's so many questions you don't have to ask each other. There's so much we just already know innately. That's a good thing.
2: It's so true. Like, she grew up where our, you know, cabin was. So we, you know, we were right in the same. We had all the same references, the same bars, the same beers. She's a real fanatic about Bloody Marys and the word snit. You know what a snit is?
0: Of course, yeah. I did not until I moved up here. But yes, I'm very familiar now.
3: It's a drinking term, is it not?
2: Yeah, if someone calls it a chaser, she'll like slap it right out of their head. Like, it's gotta be, you know, like we had all the same terminology, so it ended up working out great.
0: If you work through the those sort of things. Listen, I got two kids in their 20s, and I say all the time, it's awesome that you think you're in love with someone. Do you just like them? That's what it comes down to. Can you? Are you going to be able to spend a whole lot of time with them and still get along? That's where you're going to make those big decisions.
2: 100%, yeah.
0: Tim Harmston's with us in studio. He's at Acme tonight through Saturday. You and Mary, when you were in L.A., that was with Mary, correct?
2: Yep.
0: What part of the city were you guys in?
2: We were in Silver Lake.
0: Oh, very nice.
2: We miss it a lot.
0: It is cool there. All the cool people. I say that with sincerity. Like
2: nearly
0: very creative,
2: cool
0: creative folks.
2: Yeah. No, it is. There's an energy about it. And then, but we ended up, so after the pandemic, we ended up moving back up north.
0: I seem to remember that story. Yeah. You went full Monty, all the way back to the woods.
2: Yeah, we went up into the woods. We made what's called a barn dominium.
0: Okay.
2: Have you heard the phrase?
0: I've not heard it.
2: No, have you heard it, Fletcher?
3: No, that's it's self-explanatory.
1: Yeah, explain that one.
0: Yeah, I love it.
2: It's like a, you know, like a, well, it's a, you take a barn and you make a house.
0: Yeah,
2: sure. Okay. So we made a barn dominium, and Mary was really, you know, she really wanted me to do some projects for her, and she asked me to build a patio, and I screwed it up. I mean, it was like you'd fall through it, and it was really bad, and so we had to hire a real contractor.
0: Yeah.
2: Those guys are serious.
0: It's good to get
3: out. They want their money.
0: Someone who really knows what they're doing, it is kind of awe-inspiring.
2: Yeah, like they're so confident. This guy showed up in like a two-story pickup truck, and he had to like take a ladder to like get down to the ground, and he had that Carhartt onesie, you know what I'm talking about?
0: Yeah.
2: With the big leather screw gun holster, and I get out of bed at 5:30 in the morning, and I've got, you know, a nice bathrobe. It says it's in velour.
0: Yeah,
2: it's my name embroidered on it. It says Timmy.
0: Sure.
2: And I made a horrible mistake. I said, "You need any tools? You let me know." And say that to a real contractor, because. Yeah. He actually did. He knocked on the door. He goes, "You got an extra tape measure?" So I went in my, it's not a tool. It's a tool purse. It's got like a little zipper on it.
0: Yeah, sure.
2: And the only tape measure I had was one of those fabric ones that a tailor uses.
0: Perfect.
2: So he was like measuring deck boards with a Joanne Fabrics.
0: There you go.
2: Tape measure.
0: Yeah.
3: Better than me. I would have pulled out I've got a measure app on my phone. You can use this.
2: Oh, get out of here.
0: Not only are you telling that story.
3: That's all I got.
0: Not only are you telling that story, that contractor's still telling that story too.
1: Yeah.
2: This guy with a bathrobe gave me a Joanne Fabrics tape measure.
3: Okay, so the first few barn dominiums I found online were over $1 million.
2: Yeah.
3: I just found them though. Two-story, four-bedroom, $65,146.
0: Let's
3: it looks
0: go.
3: Like it's brand new, and they'll plop it down just about anywhere you want.
0: Nice.
2: Yeah, it's a metal building, so it's pretty durable. And then we just gutted it out and poured a foundation. Nice. And then we're actually putting in one of those survivalist bunkers.
0: There you go.
2: Yeah, it's a tiki bar. But
0: hey, whatever.
1: I love this.
0: Call it what you will. Call it what you will.
3: Yeah.
2: Got a lot of rum and astronaut food.
0: The home of the super snit.
1: That's
0: going to be fantastic. And so that's in the middle of nowhere in Wisconsin.
2: Yeah.
0: It's good living.
2: Way up there.
0: Yeah.
2: Yeah, 4 hours away.
0: That's strong.
3: I just want a barn dominium.
0: It's funny you mentioned that the Carhartt onesie.
2: Yeah.
0: Because I just needed there's a certain weight of jacket/coat I didn't have when I got here. And I found a Carhartt that fit the bill perfectly. And it's that classic, whatever that color, that mustard color.
2: Yep.
0: And I bought it. And I, the first time I put it on, I went, oh my God, I can't wear this. I have to get it dirty. It just looked brand new. And
1: yeah.
0: It's like if you buy a brand new leather jacket. Yeah. It's like, no, you got to wear it for like a year indoors, sleep in it, sweat in it, until, so it doesn't look. And I didn't wear it for 2 years. I just kept it balled up and I would spill stuff on it. I was like, I look like such a clown.
2: It's like when they put those politician commercials and they want to put them in like a factory.
0: That's exactly right. That's what it was.
2: A brand new hard hat.
0: Yeah,
2: and
0: the
2: pristine Carhartt jacket.
0: That's totally insane. So you're at Acme. You were there last night.
2: Yep.
0: And then you're there tonight through Saturday, through Friday and Saturday. And not only are you doing shows at Acme, but you are recording, sir.
2: Yeah.
0: Your album number four.
2: Album number four. This will be, Friday's both shows and Saturday both shows. And we'll get it out on hopefully people can listen to it, you know, right after Christmas.
0: What's the perfect length these days for a comedy album?
2: You know, that's so funny because comics always refer to it as an hour.
0: Yeah,
2: you know, like, oh, my new hour.
0: Yeah, an hour.
2: But I don't think people have that attention span to put a whole hour on anymore.
0: Right.
2: So
0: right.
2: The albums that I've been seeing and the other ones on my label are about 40 to 45 minutes.
0: I was assuming that. I just figured, like everything else, as the attention spans go away, you're probably shortening. I mean, we had comedy albums, actual vinyl, you know, in my house as a kid. They, you know, no one ever thought, how long is it? You just put it on and you were good to go.
2: Yeah, well, like the old Richard Pryor albums.
0: Incredible.
2: And it's funny, I was at the thrift store. Yeah, Eddie Murphy, Raw. Those were such great albums. But I bought a Don Rickles album because I'm a huge Don Rickles fan.
0: Oh, yeah.
2: And there was no audience. It was just him, like, saying the jokes.
1: Really?
2: Yeah.
0: That's no great. Laughter. You know, like, I love that.
2: Like, who's the producer on that project? Like, hey, man. Maybe we should get some people in here to laugh at the jokes.
3: It's like one of those choose-your-own-adventure books from back in the day. You get to decide if you laugh or not.
0: Yeah. Do you know the Rickles story that he told about being at a restaurant with a date and Frank Sinatra was there? And Rickles went over, and they knew each other, of course, and he went over to Frank's table and said, hey, I'm going to come by later, and just, you got to pretend you know me. Like, I mean, just say hi. I want to impress this young lady. And he's the chairman of the board. And Sinatra, by every account, actually truly such a mensch to everybody. He was like, yeah, you're good. So Don gets up later with his date and they're walking across the restaurant. I'm sorry. They're still sitting at the table. And Frank is walking through the room and comes over. Don! And Frank looks up and goes, can't you see I'm with a date? To Frank Sinatra.
1: Sure.
0: That's good stuff.
2: Yeah.
0: That's good stuff.
3: That's like looking at a gal saying, you were really funny. You should have come in second.
0: That's pretty good.
3: Almost the same thing.
0: Tim Harmston, sadly, Don Rickles, luckily had a life pre-social media.
2: Yeah.
0: No How do you kidding. Feel about it? It's like a comedian has to be online all the time or no?
2: You know, when I go on stage, I know I can see in the people's eyes. They're like, I hope this guy is a TikTok star. And I'm not. I am. I am blown up on an app called Nextdoor.
1: Ah.
3: Oh my God, it's the most annoying. The worst.
0: My wife is the comments, the complaints. I mean, it's like that's her sweet spot.
2: Yeah,
0: she loves
3: for
0: those
3: comedy.
0: Crazies.
3: You mean
0: yeah.
3: For entertainment?
0: Yeah, yeah, yeah.
2: I have the joke. I'll say the rest of the joke just because.
0: Please.
2: But I don't know how the apps work. Like, I'm really bad with all of these apps. So
0: yeah.
2: The other day, I uploaded some nudes to MapQuest. And a lot of people were like commenting, like, that's not a roundabout.
0: Yeah. That's great. That's great. Yeah.
2: You'll hear that one tonight.
0: That'll work.
3: What's the other one? There's Nextdoor, and there's like, isn't there one like Downtown or something like
2: yeah,
3: that?
2: Yeah.
3: It's just, they're both obnoxious.
1: Downtown.
2: But whenever I say the word Nextdoor on stage, the audience they all like roll their eyes.
0: Sure.
2: Do we need this? Like, is there any,
0: how many gigs a year are you doing? How many gigs a year is Mary doing? And how often are you guys working together?
2: That's a great question. So I would say we're probably 75% solo.
0: Okay.
2: So I do a lot. She does a lot of comedy clubs and theaters and, you know, venues like that. I do a lot of I do a few comedy clubs a year, my favorite ones, and then I do a lot of private events and corporate events and conventions and trade shows. I do a lot of that because I can, you know, I usually can do the 45 minutes without swearing or whatever.
0: Yeah, so. Right. Yeah.
1: Nice.
0: It's real important to have that ability.
2: Yeah. But then we do a lot together. Like we do the Tim and Mary show. So she does, one of us will do a half hour solo. The next person will do a half hour solo. And then we'll have a 30 minute together session where we kind of rebut each other's jokes.
0: Nice.
2: And it goes pretty well and people seem to enjoy it. So
0: I have to imagine just the two of you hanging out doing absolutely nothing. There are still moments that are funnier than anything you could ever conjure when you are trying to be funny.
2: And I tell this all the time, and I know this sounds kind of cheesy, but I don't know anyone funnier than my wife.
0: Yeah.
2: Like, I just laugh.
0: What a thing to say. That's great.
2: She makes me laugh so often, and I don't think I make her laugh at all that much. You know? Like,
0: yeah. Hey, as long as she's carrying the weight for both of you, it's fine.
2: Yeah, she gets the health insurance, so that's all that matters.
0: Hey, man, that's great. We haven't, Mary's hasn't been on this show in a while either, but man, she is absolutely. I don't think anyone says things I don't expect more to a greater degree. You know what I mean? It's just like, wow. I mean, there's a lot I don't see coming, but she goes way out to the didn't see it coming.
2: Yeah, and that's the genius of her. I think she just sort of wings it in the, you know, and she's got all this rich sort of northern Wisconsin.
0: Yeah.
2: Fabric and stories, and her family is just amazing.
0: It's great.
2: Yeah.
0: Tim Harmston, first concert you ever saw?
2: Aerosmith, St. Paul Civic Center.
0: Oh, really?
2: With Dokken.
0: With Dokken. So is this like 87, 88?
2: Toys in the Attic tour?
0: That's 70s.
2: Oh, no. What was the... Oh, Dream On?
0: All 70s. Nah. Permanent Vacation came out in 87.
2: That's it. Permanent
0: Vacation. That was like the comeback tour. Yeah.
2: Yep. And then I that same year I saw Def Leppard at the Met.
0: Okay. Oh.
2: And then two nights ago I saw the Smashing Pumpkins at Grand Casino. And that was truly just epic all the way around. Like everybody, all my friends that were there were still texting about it. Like,
0: yeah.
2: Oh my, can you believe
1: it was a good time.
0: Ryder was there.
1: Yeah.
2: Oh, really?
1: Oh, yeah, it was great. I had to leave after the melancholy set, but good stuff.
2: Man.
0: Yeah.
2: I'm still like just kind of floored, but yeah, I think about that all the time, about concert experiences, because I don't go a lot.
0: Right.
2: And how back in the 80s, some of the best, I saw Steel Wheels at the Metrodome.
0: Oh, yeah.
2: Yeah,
0: sure.
2: Yeah. Rolling Stones.
0: That's the first time I saw the Stones.
2: Yeah.
0: Yeah. Pretty great.
2: Yeah.
4: But, I'm still hung up on the St. Paul Civic Center. What a beautiful place that was.
2: I know.
4: Oh, God. St. Paul Civic Center.
0: And by the way, when you saw Steel Wheels tour, you and everyone else there was thinking, thank God I'm finally seeing them, because, I mean, this is probably the last one.
4: Yeah.
0: That's right. What I was thinking.
2: Yeah. And then I remember thinking, because I was at the Metrodome, and I was like, I was in the top row. Like,
0: yeah.
2: In the top row.
0: Nice. Someone had to be.
2: Yeah. I'm like, I hope someday we replace the Metrodome. And certainly we did.
0: It happened.
2: Yep.
0: Hey, go see Tim Harmston at Acme tonight, tomorrow night, and Saturday. You know, it's like, it reminds me when Steve Martin on Let's Get Small, he goes, you guys are going to be on a record, man.
2: Yeah.
0: And the whole crowd cheers. He goes, maybe someday. I mean, if you get lucky. Yeah. Have a good time. Go see Tim Harmston. It's a pleasure to see you, brother.
2: Yeah. Thanks for having me.
0: All right. We got to get into some headlines. Give us about 5 minutes and two songs.
5: 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About $1.50 in change. Some lint. 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
0: Hey, it's Steve Gorman, and you can catch Gorman in the Morning with Fletcher and Ryder every day for moments like this. 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And the way it was set up, it was you would step up to a circular fountain, and there was a ring on the floor. You activated the water. There was, you know, foot pedals.
1: The pedal. We had one at my elementary school.
0: Okay, you would then stick your hands under, and the water would come out. 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I thought it was a urinal. 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
1: When you pushed that foot pedal, the entire water fountain. 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
0: Yeah.
1: Is that when it clicked with you, or was it later?
0: No, it definitely clicked, but I was midstream. 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I didn't wash my hands. I just zipped up and got out of there. 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
8: 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Hey, it's Paul Fletcher, and I care about Minnesota, and I care about music. With me, you'll get both of plenty of them on 92 KQRS. We've made some changes here at 92 KQRS, and I'm one of them. Hey, it's Paul Fletcher, and I care about Minnesota, and I care about music. With me, you'll get both of plenty of them on 92 KQRS. Hey, it's Paul Fletcher. We're so proud of what we've built here at 92 KQRS, a complete rock destination built specifically for Minnesota, which just means we'll still sound great when it's 30 below, I guess. We've made some changes here at 92 KQRS, and I'm one of them. Hey, it's Paul Fletcher, and I care about Minnesota, and I care about music. With me, you'll get both of plenty of them on 92 KQRS. Hey, it's Paul Fletcher. We're so proud of what we've built here at 92 KQRS, a complete rock destination built specifically for Minnesota, which just means we'll still sound great when it's 30 below, I guess. We've made some changes here at 92 KQRS, and I'm one of them. Hey, it's Paul Fletcher, and I care about Minnesota, and I care about music. With me, you'll get both of plenty of them on 92 KQRS.
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0: Gorman in the Morning, Minnesota's 92 KQRS. Happy Thursday. It is October the 15th. I'm Pila, Minnesota. Paul Fletcher, get to it.
1: Well, okay. Jeez. Sorry. Time for some Waymo madness. On October 1st, the Minneapolis City Council approved a rule that required a licensed person inside driverless rideshare vehicles. The very next day, Mayor Jacob Frey says that doesn't make any sense. He vetoed that ordinance. Today, the council will meet again and attempt to override the veto.
0: Okay.
1: So they're trying to enforce nonsense. Meanwhile, yesterday in St. Paul, the city council approved a study of driverless vehicles instead of immediate regulation. City staff will examine how driverless cars could impact public transportation, rideshare drivers, and people with disabilities, along with public safety and emergency response. There is no timeline for when St. Paul's study will be finished. There is no timeline for when Waymo will officially launch in Minneapolis either. That company, they've been mapping streets for months ahead of potential rollout.
0: You can't override my veto. I veto your override.
1: What if he does?
2: Exactly.
1: What if they override and he vetoes that?
0: They're just going to go back and forth.
1: Okay. Six people, including a child, were killed when a small plane crashed Tuesday night in a wooded area in Wisconsin. The Piper PA-46 was traveling from Kenosha to Menominee. Authorities say the wreckage was found in a densely wooded area near Mirror Lake State Park in Delona. All five adults and the child aboard were found dead at the scene. The NTSB said the plane was flying at 24,000 feet when the pilot reported icing conditions and requested to descend. Air traffic control approved the request, but investigators say the aircraft entered a descending turn before communications and tracking data were lost.
0: It's terrible.
2: Really sad.
1: The Tom Petty Estate has launched an official podcast. They're calling it One-on-One, the official Tom Petty and the Heartbreakers podcast. It'll feature new interviews with the band, plus friends and collaborators. The first episode features a chat with Brandon Flowers of The Killers.
0: Okay.
1: That's an interesting dude.
0: He is. If you haven't already launched your own podcast, it's the door shut. It's closed.
1: Now, oh, wow.
0: We're giving Tom Petty one, for God's sake. Yeah. So you're too late.
1: This is the last one through the door, huh?
0: Yeah, you're too late.
1: All right. Picture this. A giant inflatable pumpkin's rolling down a road, coming right at your vehicle. Now here's the audio to go with that.
3: It's going to hit us. The pump's going to hit my car and damage my car.
4: Before it hits you. Tell them. Chase by the pumpkin.
3: It's coming so fast. Oh, he's gonna get hurt. Oh, no, it's gonna get away on him. Oh, no, he got it.
4: Not your car, though.
3: Nope, it's still coming.
2: Oh, boy.
1: Wow. That was a guy, he got it. That was a guy out on the road on feet trying to grab this thing. Seriously, think Stay Puft Marshmallow Man from Ghostbusters. Yeah. That's how big this inflatable pumpkin is rolling down this road. If you want to see it for yourself, Instagram, Facebook, at 92KQRS.
0: Fair enough. Keep the pumpkins tethered, people.
1: Yeah.
2: I don't know. There's a couple of people in my neighborhood who have the sandworm from Beetlejuice.
0: Oh, really?
2: That I'm thinking about letting loose now just to see what will happen.
1: Oh, yeah.
2: Get them flying in. Maybe all over the place.
0: Was it Kemper Van Beethoven who had that song? Keep the pumpkins tethered. Keep them tethered.
2: Sure.
0: Or something about skinheads bowling. Sorry. I always get those backwards. Wow.
1: Well, I wonder if you let the neighbor's stinger go, I wonder if it would look like one of those, those red things that, like, businesses use for advertising?
2: The guy with the guys?
1: Yeah, I wonder if the Beetlejuice thing would look like that if you let it go.
2: It looks in the movie.
0: There was one of those across the street from our place for a little street fair a couple weeks ago. And you know who does not like those? Chauncey Gorman.
1: Let me guess, yeah.
0: I got video of him on the leash. Like, if I'd let go, he would have brought that thing down with extreme prejudice.
1: You should have taken one for the team and let him go.
0: Not happy about it. I don't know what that is. I must destroy it. In sports, the Minnesota Wild have the Blues at the Grand Casino Arena tonight. Early season matchup between a team that we just don't have any time for.
2: Mm-hmm.
0: Screw the Blues. Let's go, Wild. Brock Faber was at the Vegas game on Monday night, by the way. The game here against Vegas, cool, to specify. It's great to know that he was able to get out to a game. Obviously, no sound or light issues if you're going to a professional hockey game. Mm-hmm. So as he recovers from that fractured skull. Hopefully we'll get some information sooner than later about when we can see him back on the ice. The Timberwolves lost to the Pistons last night in their only home preseason game. The offense is really clicking. LaMelo Ball has more than ingratiated himself into the dynamic. When he sat in the second quarter, we just fell apart. I'm taking that as a good sign. Interesting little rumors and smoke signals coming from within the organization. The beat writers, no one's coming out and saying it, but all the buzz is this Timberwolves team real happy to be done with Julius Randle. And I can't believe I'm going to say this, Naz Reid.
2: A lot of
0: people saying kind of a not a great locker room guy. Like little moody thing.
2: Did the towels and the tattoos go to his head?
0: Really sure. I'm not saying I'm just saying people are saying, and it's getting a little bit of, you know, not like Julius Randle, no one's holding back. Mm. Moody guy brought us down.
1: Right.
0: But now they're going, yeah, it's just kind of better without, you know, the other guy too.
2: Wow.
0: Interesting.
2: Wow,
0: interesting to see. In the major leagues, the Milwaukee Brewers are one win away from sweeping the Doyers to go to the World Series. That's pretty awesome. It really is cool. The Los Angeles Dodgers have only been down 3-0 in a postseason series once in franchise history.
2: Oh, no way. Really?
0: That was in the 66 World Series when they were swept by the Orioles. I mean, think about how many times the Dodgers have been in a best of seven. This is only the second time they've ever been down 3-0. Pretty incredible. Brewers just on fire.
1: Yeah, they are.
0: Speaking of the Dodgers in the postseason, on October 15th, 1988, one of the most historic home runs of all time.
1: I know exactly.
0: Kirk Gibson.
1: Yeah.
0: Limping, barely walking into the batter's circle in the bottom of the ninth. Not one, but two bad knees. Hits a home run off Dennis Eckersley to win the game Los Angeles. Game one of the World Series. And it was, I mean, on the list of all-time home runs in postseason history, it's a top 10, if not a top 5.
1: Or maybe the...
0: I mean, for...
1: Maybe Z.
0: It's in every highlight reel you'll ever see. It's one of the top plays.
1: You know how my memory is. It's spotty at best. I can remember exactly where I was sitting in the living room mom watching this, and it's maybe the one time in my life I've clapped for the Dodgers.
0: It was mind-boggling.
1: It was incredible.
0: I was in a car listening on an AM radio to Jack Buck's call.
1: Wow.
0: And I remember that. Like, I mean, I can still smell my buddy's VW Beetle.
1: Phew.
0: On this day in 1999, I did want to mention that a specific film was released, and we can't talk about it because that's the first rule of that film.
1: Well done.
2: Okay.
0: You know where I'm going, Ryder.
2: Yep. We're all gonna abide by that rule.
0: That's right. Oh, I'll say it. Fight Club.
1: Oh, you just ruined it.
0: Sorry, I couldn't help it. It was like a sneeze, just waiting for it to come out. 27 years ago, man. Man, people were talking about some Fight Club in the end of 1999.
2: Mm-hmm.
0: Golden Valley, good morning.
2: Mm-hmm. Hey, Golden Valley.
0: The old GV.
2: Yeah.
0: We'll catch you over there.
2: Down in the valley, my favorite record store owned by somebody I'm married to.
0: Nice.
2: Yeah.
1: Have either of you ever walked through Theodore Worth Park?
0: Sure.
1: The Quaking Bog. Have you been on the Quaking Bog before?
0: No.
1: Okay, I've heard about it, but I have never been on it.
0: Spent a little time there not long ago with Rosemary. We were checking out the entire area. Very nice.
1: It's a great walk.
0: And making plans to do our first ever cross-country skiing there this winter, and then now that El Nino is going to make sure that doesn't happen.
2: It's slow weather.
1: A little bit, though.
0: We'll see.
1: Maybe won't be an expert by the end
0: of
1: this
0: winter. We shall see soon enough. I tell you what else we're going to do right now is listen to a group called Fun.

0: Hey, it's that time of year. Trans-Siberian Orchestra is hitting the road.
1: Yeah, buddy.
0: If you want to go check them out, text the national keyword EPIC to 95819, EPIC to 95819 for your chance to see TSO, The Ghost of Christmas Eve, the best of TSO and more.
2: Nice.
0: That's the name of the show. That's not my description.
2: Okay.
0: It's called The Ghost of Christmas Eve, the best of TSO and more.
1: Naming the tour every year has got to be a challenge.
0: You would think.
1: They might have one person dedicated just to naming the tour.
0: Here's the thing. If you win, not only did you go see the show, you get to go see the show in the city of your choice.
1: Oh, that's a bonus.
0: You could win two tickets, round trip air, a 3-night hotel stay, and $1,000 in spending cash. EPIC to 95819. Get to it. All what right. do you say?
2: Mm-hmm.
1: Get on it like Blue Bonnet.
0: You know it. Hey, rank you very much. It's kind of a Thursday thing we like to do around here.
2: Yeah. Mm-hmm.
0: Rank you very much. Foreign words. Words that did not come from the English language that we really like. And words that we wish we would use more often, if you will.
2: Oh, okay.
0: A lot of great words in other languages. They have words for things that we don't. We simply, in English, describe things. Other languages just give those things titles, if you will. If you got any you like, anything you want to share, feel free. 651-422-ROCK, Luther Westside Volkswagen Talk and Text Line. 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That's coming up in about 5 minutes and two songs.
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11: 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Hey, it's Paul Fletcher. 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
19: Some slow spots and a few closures for today. So heads up on the crosstown. Highway 62 eastbound between Highway 100 and France Avenue looking at some slowdowns. 35E northbound between Highway 13 and West 7th Street. And then a reminder on these closures. 394 westbound, the on-ramp from Louisiana Avenue closed until 3 o'clock this afternoon. Highway 5 westbound, the on-ramp from Shepherd Road closed until 2:30. That's your traffic on KQ.
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19: 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Everybody's got a chance at seeing a shower today. We're probably going to get wet, high of 50. Any shot at rain should be wrapped up before you head home from work. We do have a small chance at seeing more rain overnight into tomorrow morning. High of 50 tomorrow and windy. Sun and highs in the 60s this weekend. Minneapolis, St. Paul, we're at 50.
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4: Gorman in the morning, rank you very much. 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Today's rank you very much, we're picking words from other languages, not English, that we wish we had. There are a lot of words in a lot of other languages that are perfect for something. Mm-hmm. Like, you know, instead of having to describe it, they simply have a word for it. Right. The example I gave earlier was Spritzpinkler, a German word for a man who pees sitting down.
5: Say it again.
4: Spritzprinkler. Something
5: okay.
4: like that.
5: I like it.
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4: 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I added an R. It's sits. Pinkler.
5: Sits Pinkler.
6: See, now, if it was
4: Sits Pinkler.
6: Sits Sprinkler, that'd be even better.
4: That would make sense.
6: Yeah.
4: Sits Pinkler. What are some of your favorite words that really we need to get better at and incorporate into English? Ryder, you're up first. Number three.
5: My number three, this one especially for Minnesotans, because when you're going out to lunch with your cousin who moved away from Lionel Lakes to Cincinnati when she was like three, and she says, "Why do you keep saying cake eaters on your radio show? What does cake eaters mean?"
4: Right.
5: You can use the word bourgeoisie.
4: Oh, yeah.
5: A French word meaning somebody from the landowning class. That was when owning land meant that you could just live your life and not work.
4: Yeah.
5: So there you go. Bourgeoisie.
4: Fletcher, ooh, number three.
6: Bougie. I love, we visited Iceland and I fell in love with the country, so I had to include Iceland somewhere in mine. And so it might as well be number three. And it's in ancient Icelandic.
4: Okay.
6: I heard it once while we were there.
4: Yep.
6: And it's damn near impossible to say, but I'll try. Rusinan í pilsuinidum.
5: How many words is that?
6: It's three.
5: Six different words? It's three.
6: It's three, yeah.
5: Okay.
6: Rusinan í, it's just an I with a little glyph over the top of it. And then pilsuinidum.
4: I love the idea of people in Iceland 1,000 years ago sitting around going, if we just make up the craziest words ever, no one will ever know what we're talking about. And they all committed to the bit.
5: I did.
6: Yeah. Well, and something else I learned is in Iceland, almost all of their words are very literal.
4: Yeah.
6: Like, it will be like that waterfall that faces south or whatever.
4: Yeah.
6: Anyway, this word that I'm not going to say again is the raisin at the end of a sausage or a delightful bonus.
4: So, okay. So, yeah, like, it's that little, it's the unexpected cookie after, you know, at the end of the night when you're getting into bed. Here, honey, here's a cookie. Little unexpected bonus.
6: Right. You reach into your pocket that would freshly washed jeans, right, and you're like, oh, a $5 bill. Cool.
4: So if I were casing up some home sausages today, I'd put a raisin at the end of each one. I can tell you that.
6: Rusinan í pilsuinidum.
4: Very nicely done. My third word is courtesy of our friends in Japan.
6: Okay.
4: Ageotori. Ageotori. That's it. Ageotori.
5: Ageotori.
4: Ageotori.
5: Okay.
4: This is something I've experienced, and I'm not afraid to admit it. The regretful experience of looking worse after a trip to the hair salon.
5: I know that one.
4: Ageotori.
5: Mm-hmm.
6: I don't know
4: matter?
6: This one.
4: Did you get a haircut? I got a haircut, and now I'm just overwhelmed with ageotori. Yeah, we've all been there.
5: Uh-huh.
6: I haven't. I haven't had enough hair in my life to feel that.
4: Well, you know, that's a silver lining for you.
6: Yeah, I suppose.
4: Ryder, number two.
5: If you don't want to impart your religious beliefs on somebody when they sneeze, but you still want to acknowledge that you would like them to not lose their soul or die or whatever, the word is Gesundheit.
4: Gesundheit.
5: Yes.
4: That's it.
5: Comes
4: good health, I believe it translates
5: the German
4: to
5: German good health or something along those lines. So, Gesundheit.
6: Goes in tight.
4: Whatever it takes.
6: Mm-hmm.
4: Fletcher, number two.
6: Number two, Shamama Jamo. Yep.
5: Shamama
6: Jamo.
5: Is that an Adam Sandler word?
6: Shamama Jamo.
5: There we go.
6: It sounds like it is, but no, it's Georgian actually, and it means I accidentally ate the whole thing. So this has been me many times in my life.
4: Sure.
6: You're totally full, but it's so good that you just keep eating. Keep eating.
4: I lived in the state of Georgia for 13 years and spent a lot of time at a meet and three called the Silver Grill, and I experienced that every single time.
6: I experience it more than I care to admit.
4: My plate is clean, but yet there's still some cornbread on the table. I best put it down the gullet now.
6: Yeah. It's Thanksgiving, and mom's sweet potatoes aren't completely gone
4: yet. That's it. Yep. Mm-hmm. That's a good one. Mm-hmm. My number two, courtesy of the Netherlands, our Dutch friends have a term called the faced varken. Faced varken. Faced varken.
6: I like it.
4: Is, that is a, that's, refers to the guest of honor at a party. And it literally translates to party pig.
6: Party pig?
4: Okay. What time is the party pig going to get here? Let's go already. I love that. Oh, yeah, yes, right. You are the spotlight is on you all night, but we're going to call you a party pig just to keep your feet on the ground. Mm, I love that.
6: Yeah. All right.
4: I can't wait to see my next party pig. All right, our number one's coming up. You are welcome to share yours. 651-422-ROCK, Luther Westside Volkswagen Talking Text Line.

0: Gorman in the morning. We are just about to give you our number ones for Rank You Very Much. We're talking about words from other languages that we just love. We've got one to share from the Luther Westside Volkswagen Talk and Text Line.
1: From a 920 Wisconsin number, Japanese word Kenja Taimu or Taimu.
0: Okay.
1: That literally translates to sage time. It refers to the post-orgasmic refractory period in men.
2: Oh, okay.
0: Yeah.
2: Just in men?
1: That's what this says. Okay. I don't know. I didn't Google it.
0: Wow.
2: I like how they went to the lengths to send actual Japanese characters in, yeah, like any of us would be able to read them.
1: Yeah.
0: Speak for yourself.
1: Okay. I respect that.
0: Let's go to our number ones, Ryder. What do you got?
2: Number one, it works when you have discovered that you found your keys. It works when you've cured cancer. It works when you're looking for that perfect word to top off your Rank You Very Much list. The word is Eureka.
0: There it is.
2: From the Greek. It means I have found it.
0: You're going way back to the Greek. I like that.
2: Yes.
0: Eureka's a good one.
1: All right. My number one is from the land of Germany. How do we say it in Germany? How's what? Give me the accent.
2: Are you going to Italian?
0: Deutschland?
1: Yeah. No, Germany.
0: It's the fatherland.
1: Yeah. Kummerspeck.
0: Kummerspeck.
1: Literally translates into grief bacon. It refers to the extra weight you gain from emotional overeating during stressful times.
0: Oh, yeah. Mm-hmm.
1: Or as I like to call it, Wednesday.
0: Man. Grief bacon is the best bacon.
1: Seriously. Right. I might just start using grief bacon.
0: My number one is also from the Germans. Schnapsidee. This is any idea, any plan, any concept so ludicrous, so foolish that it could only have been conceived while drunk.
2: I dig it.
0: Man.
2: Schnapsidee. Yes.
0: Yeah.
1: I'd say all of our number ones are pretty number one-ish.
0: Golly. Man, I would... If you could... you know how sometimes you're like, I'd hate it if anyone ever saw my browser history. I'd hate it if anybody ever saw my Schnapsidee history.
2: Yeah.
0: That would be embarrassing.
2: Yeah. My notes app has a whole page of Schnapsidee in there.
0: Oh, yeah.
2: Yeah.
0: Yeah, trust me. Every songwriter worth his salt's got a whole bunch of lyrics that they did with they wrote drunk, and then they got up the next day and went, I'll just wait until I want to make fun of myself someday. Yeah.
1: That's what the notes app is for, though, Ryder.
0: That's exactly right. All right, we got a little bit of time left, just enough for the last word.
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11: 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Hey, it's Paul Fletcher, and I care about Minnesota, and I care about music. 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We've made some changes here at 92 KQRS, and I'm one of them. Hey, it's Paul Fletcher, and I care about Minnesota, and I care about music. 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We've made some changes here at 92 KQRS, and I'm one of them. Hey, it's Paul Fletcher, and I care about Minnesota, and I care about music. With me, you'll get both of plenty of them on 92 KQRS. 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Hey, it's Paul Fletcher, and I care about Minnesota, and I care about music. With me, you'll get both of plenty of them on 92 KQRS. Hey, it's Paul Fletcher. 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Hey, it's Paul Fletcher. 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
11: 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Hey, it's Paul Fletcher, and I care about Minnesota, and I care about music. With me, you'll get both of plenty of them on 92 KQRS. We've made some changes here at 92 KQRS, and I'm one of them. Hey, it's Paul Fletcher, and I care about Minnesota, and I care about music. With me, you'll get both of plenty of them on 92 KQRS. Hey, it's Paul Fletcher. We're so proud of what we've built here at 92 KQRS, a complete rock destination built specifically for Minnesota, which just means we'll still sound great when it's 30 below, I guess.
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0: Gorman in the Morning. Today's last word. Let's discuss 26 years ago today, okay. October 15th, the year 2000. For the first time on HBO, Curb Your Enthusiasm premiered.
1: Wow.
0: Larry David's, why is he trying to follow up Seinfeld?
2: Sure.
0: Because he is Larry David and he's hilarious. Right. And for 12 seasons, Curb Your Enthusiasm was an 800-pound comedy gorilla.
2: Oh, yeah.
0: So let's give Larry David the last word.
2: Okay.
0: Not in character, but just the guy himself. I had a wonderful childhood, which is tough because it's really hard to adjust to such a miserable adulthood.
2: Yeah,
0: I'm a walking, talking enigma. We're a dying breed. That's good stuff.
1: It's true.
2: Nice work.
0: Congrats, Larry David.
2: Uh-huh.
0: I'm going to follow the biggest sitcom ever with one of the biggest shows ever.
2: Mm-hmm.
0: Bam.
1: Not a bad deal.
0: Tomorrow on the show, hey, we're going to go back to the Gorman in the Morning 80s One-Hit Wonders bracket.
1: Yeah.
2: 8675309 is in the lead, but just barely.
0: Okay.
2: Steve, if this happens, your bracket, you just might as well light it on fire.
0: I'm busted.
2: You have I Melt With You going all the way to the finals.
0: I do. Yeah. So it's I Melt With You. Is the third seed. 8675309 is your sixth seed. You can vote. 8 6 8.
1: Yep.
0: You can vote on the Luther Westland Volkswagen Talk text line 651-422 rock, yeah. And your vote is either all four separate words, I melt with you, or 867-5309. Also
1: I
0: tomorrow.
1: Melt with you.
0: Also tomorrow, Brian Eggert is coming in. Deep Focus nice. Review. We'll be talking movies with him, which we like to do. Fletcher, what's coming up right now?
1: I'm going to go commercial free after 11:45. I got two more chances for the TSO Flyaway. I got Matchbox 20 tickets. I'm going to play Californication to start the 10 a.m. hour. I'm also going to play, since we've been talking languages all morning, I'm also going to play
3: Manin de Kista.
0: Okay.
1: And I'm in Polish, I'm going to play
3: Pentówka.
1: It's more interesting than the song title in English. So those are coming up.
0: Okay, good to know. Keep it right here on Minnesota's 92 KQRS.

Chili Peppers get us into the 10 o'clock hour. Minnesota's 92 KQRS. Almost like I'm a pirate, but it's not National Pirate Day at all. Hey, Hutchinson. No R's in Hutchinson. R there. I seriously don't know where that came from. I'm Paul Fletcher. Greetings. Nobody else will admit to being Paul Fletcher. That's for sure. Happy Thursday. I promised you Maninderkista and some other word that I can't pronounce in Polish, which translates to Iris from the Goo Goo Dolls. After this, from Alice in Chains, Maninderkista.

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7: 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Hey, it's Paul Fletcher. 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
7: 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Hey, it's Paul Fletcher, and I care about Minnesota, and I care about music. With me, you'll get both of plenty of them on 92 KQRS. Hey, it's Paul Fletcher. We're so proud of what we've built here at 92 KQRS, a complete rock destination built specifically for Minnesota, which just means we'll still sound great when it's 30 below, I guess.

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Paul Fletcher, you want to hear something? 651-422-ROCK. That's the new number. 651-422-ROCK. The Luther Westside Volkswagen Talk and Text Line. Up next, a band that just can't stop.

0: Yeah, they've been at it for a little while. The Rolling Stones, Minnesota's 92 KQRS, and they just can't stop releasing albums. Foreign Tongues, Loose Lips, the deluxe edition of the album that just dropped in July, is going to be re-released, deluxe style, November 27th. And there's also rumors of new Rolling Stones music already in the works.
1: Now I think of when we were together.

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1: Jason Schomer is in studio with us.
2: I remember when I left the Rosita Mochal. Like, I wasn't fired. Like, I left. I was young and naive. And it's just like, well, I'm going to go west. You know what I mean?
1: Yeah.
2: Like, I ran into a former teacher at my hometown grocery store. And she just looked at me and she goes, well, you know what, Jason? The problem is you just went too high too fast.
3: What?
2: We only had one way to go. That was down.
1: Wow.
2: And I was like, I mean, I was like the slap of
0: 6 to 10 a.m.
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6: Ever wanted to try an Olympic sport but think you're too old, too out of shape, too busy, or that those sports are just too unsafe? 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
14: 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Hey, it's Paul Fletcher, and I care about Minnesota, and I care about music. With me, you'll get both of plenty of them on 92 KQRS.

The New Radicals. What a great song. Minnesota's 92 KQRS. I'm Paul Fletcher. So you know the stories of songs that come together in like, oh, that song came together in like 2 hours, whatever. The idea, the recording, everything. Then there's this song. Some say 50 to 70 takes to get this song right. Some say as much as 100 to get this song right. They wanted to replicate the live chaos. That's tough.

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This morning, we continued executing our 80s one-hit wonder bracket. There was voting. Mickey from Tony Basil, Soft Cell, Tainted Love, and Tainted Love won this morning. So in honor of that, I'll play Soft Cell next. More voting continues tomorrow. 8675309 versus I Melt With You, Maple Lake. I think you should vote for I Melt With You, Maple Lake.

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7: 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Hey, it's Paul Fletcher. We're so proud of what we've built here at 92 KQRS, a complete rock destination built specifically for Minnesota, which just means we'll still sound great when it's 30 below, I guess. We've made some changes here at 92 KQRS, and I'm one of them. Hey, it's Paul Fletcher, and I care about Minnesota, and I care about music. With me, you'll get both of plenty of them on 92 KQRS. We've made some changes here at 92 KQRS, and I'm one of them. Hey, it's Paul Fletcher, and I care about Minnesota, and I care about music. With me, you'll get both of plenty of them on 92 KQRS. We've made some changes here at 92 KQRS, and I'm one of them. Hey, it's Paul Fletcher, and I care about Minnesota, and I care about music. With me, you'll get both of plenty of them on 92 KQRS.
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17: New order and no doubt are after a quick look at KQ weather from Owl Roofing. 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Looks like if it's not rain all day, it's going to be off and on all day long. A high of 52. We're at 51 tonight. A low of 47, I believe. Partly cloudy skies tomorrow. Going to be windy, but sunshine, baby. Actually, gusty winds could, they say, blow unsecured objects and decorations and whatnot around. So watch out for rolling pumpkins. And keep that stuff secured, baby. High of 54.
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Coming up in just under 9 minutes, I have a text keyword to do just that. Faith No More is after the police.

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0: It's Lisa Miller with the KQ Rock Review for Thursday, October 15th. On this day in 1996, Counting Crows released Recovering the Satellites, their second studio album, featuring Daylight Fading and A Long December. Adam Duritz at the time was a bartender at the Viper Room and got home about 4 in the morning and...
1: I was tired, but I sat down at the piano in my living room and I started playing, and it just came right out, the whole song. I sat there for an hour or two and wrote it. It seemed to write itself. I felt like I knew where the chords were supposed to go in a way that I rarely do. It just felt like I knew where it should all go. I didn't have to think of a melody. It was there. It was all written in a couple hours. It was completely recorded in under 24. I remember going back to the Viper Room a couple hours later and playing it for the guys in my car outside the door after we closed. It's a weird song. It was like perfect from birth, kind of.
0: I'm Lisa Miller, and that's the KQ Rock Review, sponsored by 1-800-LAW-TIGERS.
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0: Well, we're kind of out of inner tubing season, but I got to shout out Somerset anyway. 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

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I mean, I was a huge fan back in the day. I never got to see them live, though, so it was really cool to get to see them. And not only that, but in their 60s, they sounded outstanding. Also heard these guys were pretty outstanding the other night at Grand Casino Arena, Smashing Pumpkins. World.

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Yeah, the SS LS6, baby. 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

that's good times there. 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Quick look at KQ weather from North State Mechanical Heating and Air, your neighbor that knows heating and air. If it's not rainy all day long, it'll be off and on. All right, we're at 51 degrees. Tomorrow, sunny, 54.

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I'm Paul Fletcher, who wants to check out Matchbox 20 at the Mystic Lake Amphitheater next summer. July 31st, to be specific. Text the word overcoat to 651-422-ROCK. Yeah, that's the Luther Westside Volkswagen talking text line again. Text overcoat to 651-422-ROCK. 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

You might hear me say our new number, 651-422-ROCK, and you might roll your eyes and say, it's really not that new anymore. But it is. It still is. And here's the other thing. There's still lots going to the old number. We're not able to see them, but we know they're there. 651-422-ROCK, that's the new Luther Westside Volkswagen talk and text line, and it works.

I can't help it. Whenever I hear that song, I instinctively jump into mimicking Scott Weiland's unique dance moves. That dude had a presence on stage, unlike anybody. We're commercial-free still, by the way, 92 KQRS. But yeah, I try to emulate Weiland the best that I can. I don't think I do a very good job, but I try. I can't help myself when I hear that song specifically. I'm Paul Fletcher. Nobody else will admit to it, that's for sure. Hey, Rockford. Thanks for listening, Rockford, Minnesota. I heard about the Rockford Roadhouse. If anybody's been there and can give me feedback, I'd appreciate it. 651-422-ROCK, Luther Westside, Volkswagen Talk and Text Line. I want to know the lowdown on the Rockford Roadhouse.

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12: 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We've made some changes here at 92 KQRS, and I'm one of them. 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Hey, it's Paul Fletcher. 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Hey, it's Paul Fletcher, and I care about Minnesota, and I care about music. 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Hey, it's Paul Fletcher, and I care about Minnesota, and I care about music. With me, you'll get both of plenty of them on 92 KQRS. Hey, it's Paul Fletcher. 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Hey, it's Paul Fletcher, and I care about Minnesota, and I care about music. 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
2: 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We're at 51. Looks like rain off and on throughout the rest of the day, or maybe just rain throughout the rest of the day. Tonight, mostly cloudy, a low of 45. Tomorrow, sunshine, 54, but they say it's going to be incredibly windy. In fact, so windy that unsecured items may blow away. Watch your Halloween decorations.
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trunks. Look at that mama, got it sticking in the cameraman. I look at her, so. And he's up there. What's that? Hawaiian noises. He's banging on the bongos like a chimpanzee. Oh, that ain't like.

me paint the picture for you, all right? TSO on tour. Pick a city that they're going to. There's got to be, on the list of their tour, there's got to be a city you've always wanted to go to. We're going to give you not only tickets to the show, as well as three nights hotel. We're going to give you $1,000. So think of the damage you could do in that city with that $1,000. I've got the keyword for you to do just that. Coming up 8 minutes from now, Fighters of Food.

Minnesota's 92 KQRS from the Luther Westside Volkswagen Talking Text Line. I got a track for Mark coming up next. It's not exactly the song he wanted, but hopefully it'll be good enough. Who wants to go see Trans-Siberian Orchestra? 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ARENA to 95819. 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

I don't know about you, but I'm going. And just one of the song, many songs I'll be singing along to that night is this right here. Goo Goo Dolls and Def Leppard in March. And yes, I'll be there. 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

Dave Perner, Soul Asylum, did not write that song with runaway children in mind. However, the video is said to have found or located a couple dozen kids. Pretty awesome stuff, huh, Bradford? It's 92 KQRS. This one's for Bradford. I'm not aware.

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14: 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Hey, it's Paul Fletcher, and I care about Minnesota, and I care about music. 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We've made some changes here at 92KQRS, and I'm one of them. Hey, it's Paul Fletcher, and I care about Minnesota, and I care about music. 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
32: Let's get to David Bowie. In fact, let's dance. As well as the Chili Peppers after KQ weather from North State Mechanical Heating and Air. Your neighbor that knows heating and air. Rain throughout the rest of the day. Currently 52 degrees. Tonight, mostly cloudy, low of 45. Tomorrow, sunshine and 54, but lots and lots of wind. It's going to be super windy. Yep, you heard it right. Tomorrow's going to blow.
0: More music.

The Minneapolis City Council loves to fight about Waymos, don't they? So it was October 1st that they approved a rule requiring a licensed person inside a driverless rideshare vehicle. The next day, Mayor Jacob Frey vetoed that. Well, now today, the council's meeting to attempt to override the veto.

We have it confirmed as a fact that the guys in REM are super into KQ. That's pretty awesome. Minnesota's 92 KQRS.

Hey, we're in the midst of a bracket challenge on Gorman in the Morning. We're figuring out the number one-hit wonder of the 80s. We took votes this morning. We'll take votes again tomorrow morning. If you missed any of it, you can always listen anywhere you get a podcast. Thanks to Devani's Pizza and Hot Hoagies. You may hear this song inside Grand Casino Arena tonight. Yeah, the Wild are back in action. Decimated by injuries. 4-2-1 to start the season. Pretty solid start. Had two games already earlier in the week, but the schedule makers at the NHL are unrelenting. Blues in town. Hate St. Louis. Gotta go beat them.

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Minnesota's 92 KQRS. I'm Paul Fletcher. Time to get out of here. Tomorrow's Friday, or Fry-yay, as we like to say from time to time. Jade takes over the afternoon. She's got Breaking KQ at 6. Have a good one. See you. Bye.

Christine in Linwood. Linwood, Minnesota's 92KQRS. That one's for you. Jade taking on over from Fletcher. And I'm going to be bringing some Heart because I like their sweet harmonies. I'm going to bring some Modern English because the weather is kind of melty and gross out there. And Weezer, I was just thinking about this song the other day. Do you think we've crossed into the time period where now people going to see Weezer have no idea who Buddy Holly is or Mary Tyler Moore? Unless you're from Minnesota, then you need to. You need to know our history. But no, I think we've crossed into Uncanny Valley. I think everybody's like, are they just made up names? Weezer, something to think about on KQRS.

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6: 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Hey, it's Paul Fletcher, and I care about Minnesota, and I care about music. With me, you'll get both of plenty of them on 92 KQRS. We've made some changes here at 92 KQRS, and I'm one of them. Hey, it's Paul Fletcher, and I care about Minnesota, and I care about music. With me, you'll get both of plenty of them on 92 KQRS. Hey, it's Paul Fletcher. We're so proud of what we've built here at 92 KQRS, a complete rock destination built specifically for Minnesota, which just means we'll still sound great when it's 30 below, I guess. Hey, it's Paul Fletcher. We're so proud of what we've built here at 92 KQRS, a complete rock destination built specifically for Minnesota, which just means we'll still sound great when it's 30 below, I guess. We've made some changes here at 92 KQRS, and I'm one of them. Hey, it's Paul Fletcher, and I care about Minnesota, and I care about music. With me, you'll get both of plenty of them on 92 KQRS. We've made some changes here at 92 KQRS, and I'm one of them. Hey, it's Paul Fletcher, and I care about Minnesota, and I care about music. With me, you'll get both of plenty of them on 92 KQRS. Hey, it's Paul Fletcher. We're so proud of what we've built here at 92 KQRS, a complete rock destination built specifically for Minnesota, which just means we'll still sound great when it's 30 below, I guess. Hey, it's Paul Fletcher. We're so proud of what we've built here at 92 KQRS, a complete rock destination built specifically for Minnesota, which just means we'll still sound great when it's 30 below, I guess.
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14: 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Yeah, kind of dreary out there. Chilly, rainy, cloudy. Looks like those clouds and some lighter rain could continue throughout the night. More rain for Friday with highs in the low 50s. It's going to be windy. Possibility of some overnight freeze going into Saturday morning as well. So heads up, if you're a gardener, you might want to wrap some things up, bring some things inside. Right now it's rainy, 53 degrees in the Twin Cities.
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Well, I was hoping to share some news that Lenny Kravitz was going on tour, that you could see him performing at some time in the distant slash near future, but it's not going to happen. No. I think he's in his relaxation, you know, his soft girl life. A Ken doll just got made about him. He's not going on tour anytime soon. But if you do want to check out some shows, there's some goodies in town this weekend. There's going to be Big Head Todd and the Monsters. They're at Palace Theater. Kenny Wayne Shepherd is going to be at Mystic Lake Casino and Hotel. Little River Band, they're at the Medina Center on October 24th. You can check out all the shows that are coming to town, 92kqrs.com. And Gary Newman, he was here earlier this year. This is his big one. It's Cars here.

Rush, a song all about how Neil Peart didn't enjoy being in the limelight. That's why he chose the drums, so he could just be in the back, you know? Not taking all the attention away, just doing his drum fills. Nirvana, despite the fact that Kurt Cobain was their front man, you know, he wasn't really somebody who enjoyed the limelight either. In fact, this song features one of his rare guitar solos. It's Come As You Are, Nirvana on KQ.

0: It's Lisa Miller with the KQ Rock Review for Thursday, October 15th. On this day in 1996, Counting Crows released Recovering the Satellites, their second studio album, featuring Daylight Fading and A Long December. Adam Duritz at the time was a bartender at the Viper Room and got home about 4 in the morning and...
1: I was tired, but I sat down at the piano in my living room and I started playing and it just came right out, the whole song. I sat there for an hour or two and wrote it. It seemed to write itself. I felt like I knew where the chords were supposed to go in a way that I rarely do. It just felt like I knew where it should all go. I didn't have to think of a melody. It was there. It was all written in a couple hours. It was completely recorded in under 24. I remember going back to the Viper Room a couple hours later and playing it for the guys in my car outside the door after we closed. It's a weird song. It was like perfect from birth, kind of.
0: I'm Lisa Miller, and that's the KQ Rock Review, sponsored by 1-800-LAW-TIGER.
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just absolutely rocking. I could listen to that song over and over and over again. Gorman in the Morning, kind of discussing something just in that, listening to it over and over and over again. They're continuing their 80s one-hit wonder bracket. Yeah, voting right now is open for I Melt With You versus 867-5309. 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

You write a song that good, you don't have to worry about anybody forgetting. That's Simple Minds going out to West St. Paul and giving you an entire hour of music commercial free. Yeah, and West St. Paul, or wherever you're listening to Minnesota's 92 KQRS, it's Jade, and just happy to have you hanging out, listening to some music. 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Yeah, that's coming up later this hour, so just wait for me to drop the code word on you sometime between now and 5 o'clock. And if you have a request, you can text in anytime. 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

Have you been patiently waiting for the new Blondie album, High Noon? If you have, they finally released a song. And they announced that the album is, in fact, coming out. Johnny Marr is on it. They've got so many guests. I wrote about it for this week's Music You Should Know. So if you head on over to 92kqrs.com, you'll be able to get a look at it and hear the new sound of Blondie in 2026. It's been like 9 years since their last album. I'm excited. I hope you are too. Jimmy Eat World for you right now. Going back to the middle on KQRS.

You've waited so patiently. You are listening to 92KQRS. And if you haven't been to Mystic Lake Amphitheater yet, it is wonderful. It's a great place to see a show, but probably getting a little too cold outside for outdoor shows. Luckily, they've already been announcing a couple of the lineup for next year. And one of those is Matchbox 20. They're going to be at Mystic Lake Amphitheater July 31st. And you could be there too. Just text Overcoat to Luther Westside Volkswagen Talking Text Line 651-422-ROCK. 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Good luck, my friend. Hope you're the big winner. Let's learn the machine while you text to win.

listening to the Smashing Pumpkins. It's Jade, and yes, this weekend could be prime leaf peeping across most of Minnesota, but it's also going to be quite chilly. So let's take a look at your KQRS weather, sponsored by North State Mechanical Heating and Air, your neighbor that knows heating and air. Yeah, chilly, rainy, kind of a dreary day out there. Looks like that could continue throughout the night. Tomorrow, Friday, more rain. Looks like it's going to be windy. Highs in the low 50s. We could also see a possibility of a freeze around 1 in the morning for Saturday morning. So heads up to all the gardeners out there right now. Rainy, 53 in the Twin Cities.

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1: A man from our own backyard, Marcy Playground, Sex and Candy. You are listening to it on Minnesota's 92 KQRS. Jade, giving you a chance to win a trip to fly out to see the Trans-Siberian Orchestra wherever their tour is stopping this year. Not a bad deal. And thanks for listening out in Landfall. I heard from Ted in Landfall. Not familiar with Landfall, but I'm sure it's lovely. Ted, thanks for checking in. And yes, Tiny Dancer from Elton John surely has a place on the airwaves.

Don't miss out on free concert tickets, backstage experiences, even trips to the biggest music festivals. 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

probably the only song from Manchester band James that really broke into the U.S. scene. And it makes sense because the album is great. That's, you know, a killer song off of it. But Brian Eno actually produced that album. Great one. And if you're looking for something to do this weekend, besides, you know, check out all the leaves and go, ooh, so pretty. Chris Nelson, he's going to be hanging out at Fleet Farm in Blaine from 10 a.m. till noon for their Oktoberfest. Yeah, Fleet Farm's Toyland is now open. They're going to have puzzles, games, and when you stop there this Saturday and every Saturday in October, they've got free food, family activity, it's giveaways. There's a ton more. Fleet Farm this October. Again, you can find the details about Chris Nelson being out at the one in Blaine from 10 a.m. to noon over at 92kqrs.com. 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
9: 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Hey, it's Paul Fletcher. We're so proud of what we've built here at 92 KQRS, a complete rock destination built specifically for Minnesota, which just means we'll still sound great when it's 30 below, I guess. Hey, it's Paul Fletcher. We're so proud of what we've built here at 92 KQRS, a complete rock destination built specifically for Minnesota, which just means we'll still sound great when it's 30 below, I guess. Hey, it's Paul Fletcher. We're so proud of what we've built here at 92 KQRS, a complete rock destination built specifically for Minnesota, which just means we'll still sound great when it's 30 below, I guess. We've made some changes here at 92 KQRS, and I'm one of them. Hey, it's Paul Fletcher.

0: com. Well, it's cold out there. Yeah, a chilly day, a rainy day. Looks like that's going to continue overnight. Tomorrow for Friday, more of the same. It's going to be rain, a little bit colder. Highs in the low 50s. Going to be windy as well. Looks like we could even see an overnight freeze. Looks like it could hit at like 1 a.m. Saturday morning. So if you got some plants out there, might want to move them inside. Right now, rainy, 52 in the Twin Cities. I'll get back to the music in a minute after a word from Hennepin Healthcare System on KQRS.
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1: That nasty guitar just makes that song so good. Gary Clark Jr., he's a king of keeping that blues sound alive. He's always playing out in Texas or down south. But if you get a chance to see him on tour, he was already in Minnesota this year, sorry. But if you get a chance to see him anywhere else, it's great. Speaking of great live shows, Trans-Siberian Orchestra, they're doing their Ghosts of Christmas Eve tour, and it's going all over the place. And you could be at the stop of your choice. Yeah, you pick your city, pack your bags. We'll give you two seats to the show for you and a friend. Round trip airfare for you guys. Can you tell that it's nearly Friday? Three-night hotel stay.

$1,000 to spend however you want. If you want to do that, all you have to do is text DARK, D-A-R-K. You're texting that over the phone number, 95819. I know that doesn't seem like a phone number, but it is 95819. You're texting the word DARK. Good luck to you.

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13: 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Hey, it's Paul Fletcher, and I care about Minnesota, and I care about music. 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Hey, it's Paul Fletcher, and I care about Minnesota, and I care about music. 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
13: 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Hey, it's Paul Fletcher, and I care about Minnesota, and I care about music. With me, you'll get both of plenty of them on 92 KQRS. Hey, it's Paul Fletcher. We're so proud of what we've built here at 92 KQRS, a complete rock destination built specifically for Minnesota, which just means we'll still sound great when it's 30 below, I guess.
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0: 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Breaking KQ, that's about to start, my friend.
1: Yeah.
0: We're just going to start breaking things left, right, and center starting at 6 o'clock with a look at the 100 best bands of all time. Now, this is a list that was just put out by Consequence of Sound. We'll discuss what they got right and, more importantly, what they got wrong. Because how was U2 number 23?

Guns N' Roses, they made that song their own. A lot of people were like, who? Who wrote Knocking on Heaven's Door if it wasn't Guns N' Roses? They are breaking KQRS as we take a look at the recently released by Consequence of Sound 100 best bands of all time. So where did Guns N' Roses land? 96. You're telling me 95 bands in the history of music were better than Guns N' Roses. I'll share a couple of the bands that they said definitely were, and we can quibble about this because I'm happy to do it. So who voted? I think that's important to know. They said they asked 70 different musicians, some of them Grammy winners, some of them in the Rock and Roll Hall of Fame, and they compiled all of it, put it together, and here it is. So, the 100 best bands of all time, according to at least 70 musicians, some of whom are in the Rock and Roll Hall of Fame, some of whom have won Grammys. I enjoy arguing. I'm Sicilian. It's just part of my nature. Who beat out Guns N' Roses? Well, landing at number 75, The Smiths. I know. This one going out to Bloomington. Thanks for listening. Thanks for sticking with Break KQRS.

0: You're in the thick of Breaking KQ. Rarities, live, demos. Who even knows what else Jade will find? I mean, have you seen our giant room of music? Hang on a second, let me open the door here. Hello?
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12: 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We've made some changes here at 92KQRS, and I'm one of them. Hey, it's Paul Fletcher, and I care about Minnesota, and I care about music. With me, you'll get both of plenty of them on 92KQRS. Hey, it's Paul Fletcher. We're so proud of what we've built here at 92KQRS, a complete rock destination built specifically for Minnesota, which just means we'll still sound great when it's 30 below, I guess. We've made some changes here at 92KQRS, and I'm one of them. Hey, it's Paul Fletcher, and I care about Minnesota, and I care about music. With me, you'll get both of plenty of them on 92KQRS. Hey, it's Paul Fletcher. 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We've made some changes here at 92KQRS, and I'm one of them. Hey, it's Paul Fletcher, and I care about Minnesota, and I care about music. With me, you'll get both of plenty of them on 92KQRS. Hey, it's Paul Fletcher. 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
24: 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Rain. Yep. Keeps coming down. Chilly, rainy, kind of just dreary out there. More clouds and rain throughout the night. Looks like tomorrow is going to be a mostly rainy day as well. It's going to be pretty windy. Highs in the low 50s tomorrow. Looks like we could see a possibility of overnight freeze. Right now, rainy. It's 51 in the Twin Cities. We'll get back to breaking things in a minute after a word from Hennepin Health Systems on KQRS.
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playing you one of my favorite songs from Pearl Jam and Breaking KQRS. It's Jade, and yes, tonight we're taking a look at this list that Consequence of Sound put together, the 100 best bands of all time. You know, this is according, everything has to be qualified, because I'm going to argue all of it. But they said they interviewed 70 different musicians, some of which are in the Rock and Roll Hall of Fame, some that are Grammy winners, and they asked them, you know, what are the best bands according to you? Pearl Jam ended at number 71. Before that, we were listening to Oasis, and they were number 46. You know who else beat Pearl Jam? A band from Minnesota. Yes, Prince was also very high up on the list, very close to the top spots. But the Replacements, they came in at number 47. Take that, Pearl Jam. Freaking KQRS.

Green Day landing at number 89 on the 100 best bands of all time list that was put out today by Consequence of Sound. And you know who beat them? The Strokes at number 57, like slaughtered Green Day. This is what I like about lists like this, because I'm instantly filled with rage. And I, when I was going to school to get my degree in journalism, I had a teacher who said, if there's not one thing that makes you absolutely livid, that just makes you so angry, you're not living right. You're just not seeing things. So I like to get angry about something stupid at least once a day. And The Strokes beating Green Day is my guilty pleasure. I agree with Sonic Youth at number 27. Want to fight about it? Feel free to jump onto the Luther Westside Volkswagen Talk and text line 651-422-ROCK.

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1: Jason Schomer is in studio with us.
2: I remember when I left the Rosita Michelle. Like, I wasn't fired. Like, I left. I was young and naive. And I was just like, well, I'm going to go west. You know what I mean?
1: Yeah.
2: Like, I ran into a former teacher at my hometown grocery store. And she just looked at me and she goes, well, you know what, Jason, the problem is you just went too high too fast.
3: What?
2: We only had 1 week down. That was down.
1: Wow.
2: And I was like, really? I mean, I was like the slap of
0: 6 to 10 a.m.
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I just posted up all the bands and all the info. But if you track that down, I bet you would argue for at least half the list, which is, I think, partially the point of putting together any list of the best bands of all time. Chris Nelson, he's about to walk in the door, and he's going to have some bands that did not make the 100 best list, Def Leppard, Go Goo Goo Dolls, but they're coming to town next year. They'll give you a chance to win tickets to be at that show. So who is number one? I think you know. It's always sort of a gimme. So that's coming up. It's Jade, as always. Stay sweet. Keep it loud.